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It sounds great. 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It's called Starless. Waiting on concert info, waiting on album info. They're writing. That's all we know right now. But check out this new tune. I got Pearl Jam coming up next, and Ozzy's Over the Mountain after that.

Pearl Jam, Jeremy, 93.3 The Planet Rocks. The Prince of Darkness, Ozzy Osbourne, would never be caught wearing flannel. Though I did just see that Dixon Flannel released an Ozzy No More Tears edition, like the color scheme from the No More Tears cover art. Here's Over the Mountain, 93.3 The Planet Rocks.

0: Carolina Panthers are back on the road and headed to Cleveland to take on the Browns this Sunday. 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

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I'll play Eruption, You Really Got Me, a cover of the Kinks, after Quiet Riot.

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Texter wants to know, Diesel, what is your 10 o'clock threesome going to be? Well, I'll give you a hint. This band is one of the biggest hair metal bands on the planet, and a few of us might have thrown a couple of dollar bills in the air while listening to this song. Do you have a guess? It's coming up at 10 o'clock. Here's Tom Petty.

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93.3, The Planet Rocks. Earlier, I was going down memory lane thinking about 20 years living here in the upstate. I had one texter say, "Hey, Diesel, I remember the metal show that you did very early on. I love doing that show, man. It was so much fun." One of the best things about Greenville is it is what it is, right? It's not pretentious. It's not trying to be something.

pretend that it's not yet, at least. How about this, though? The United States has four of the fakest cities in the world. They did some poll. They figured this out. 144 cities listed: Chicago, Vegas, Boston, and Nashville, all in the top six fakest cities in America.

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It's right there on the main page. Bam, first thing you see. Register to win, because that's your only way in. You can't buy your way in. You got to win it. Alice in Chains now. This is Rooster. I got Violent Femmes coming up, plus Queen and Bowie.

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1: Orange Cassidy, I want to ask you a question.
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2: 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And I usually don't hold my hand out if there's another person standing there. But if I'm standing alone, then I'll stick out. But there are times, I will say this, you are right. There are times when we both have our hands out and I don't get picked. And it feels exactly how you think it would feel.
1: To me, as a viewer.
2: All right. But then I see what's going on in the ring right when it happens. And I'm like, ow.
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It was so nice of them to write that beat for Vanilla Ice before he came along. 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

0: Now, is he talking about cocaine or not? Pour Some Sugar on Me from Def Leppard, 93.3 The Planet Rocks. I think he's talking about love, actually. Three in a row from Def Leppard. I got Armageddon It after Love Bites, 93.3 The Planet Rocks.
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Leopard, they've been hitting us with club banger after club banger for 40 years. 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

0: Hey, it's Fat Boy. 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

the small rock venues that we have here in the upstate of South Carolina. 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But RIP to the place that I used

awesome. But RIP to the place that I used to see this band all the time, the Handlebar. It's an event space now. They do comedy shows there. I go in there now and I'm like, oh, I remember when my friend threw up in that corner. Now there's a merch stand there.

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Texter says, RIP Magnolia Street Pub in Spartanburg. You know, Texter, I hear people talk about that place with such reverence. Like, it was a legendary venue. It closed down like 2 years before I moved here. So sad that I never got a chance to go see it. But I did see a post from Mikey from Islander like 2 weeks ago talking about that place, sharing stories. So, man, what a venue that was. Here's Jimi Hendrix all along the Watchtower into the 11 o'clock hour. Nirvana, GNR, and Papa Roach.

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thought that four introspective nerds from Seattle would come along and completely demolish the behemoth that was 80s hair metal. Like, nobody saw that coming. No one could have predicted it. Guns N' Roses, they kept going because they had the attitude, right? They were

Go on YouTube, find the Papa Roach Last Resort Vice documentary about the creation of that song. Trust me, it's amazing. 20 minutes, all about where

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0: The town is packed. I'm like, I'm going to find something to eat. Got to get some dinner. So I'm like, ah, there's a line everywhere, but you know, this line's moving pretty good. So I'll go here. So I go to the restaurant and I'm in line for 15 minutes, but it's moving pretty good. Now you can see they got power, but when you get up close to the restaurant, you can tell that I don't see anybody. And I'm thinking, well, they're just drive through only. They don't want people.
1: While you're in line.
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Continuing this hodgepodge mix of classics, old classics, new classics, and a couple of new tracks as well into the overnight hours. I got the latest from Evanescence just as we get past the midnight hour. I even got a new song from Fozzy towards 1 o'clock. So if you're rocking with us all night, we are your soundtrack for whatever you're up to. Come Down from Bush is on now, 93.3 The Planet Rocks.

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0: How's your summer been, Wally?
1: Oh, there's still plenty of summer left, Dan. Too early to call.
0: Well, it is September, so...
1: Up in Norway, where I'm from, we were lucky if summer fell on a weekend. But here in South Carolina, there's a lot of summer still to come.
0: So if you're trying to squeeze one more summer out of that old struggling air conditioner, folks, you're not there yet.
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1: 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I mean, hey. What do I got against birds?
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0: 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Cloudy skies tonight with scattered showers and thunderstorms and a low temperature of 66 degrees with winds out of the northeast at 5 to 15. Wednesday, scattered showers and storms, a little bit of fog with a high temperature around 70. I'm meteorologist Ray Miller on 93.3 The Planet. Right now, it's 72.
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0: 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Here's the Carolinas' most trusted forecast on 93.3 The Planet. Cloudy skies tonight with scattered showers and thunderstorms and a low temperature of 66 degrees with winds out of the northeast at 5 to 15. Wednesday, scattered showers and storms, a little bit of fog with a high temperature around 70. I'm meteorologist Ray Miller on 93.3 The Planet. Right now, it's 72.
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0: 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Join me at Adam and Eve, 1659 Woodruff Road in Greenville this Thursday from 5 until 7. 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
1: Filled up with gas, stopped at Walmart, got my waters. 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I filled up with gas and I drink water. 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
4: 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Cloudy skies tonight with scattered showers and thunderstorms and a low temperature of 66 degrees with winds out of the northeast at 5 to 15. Wednesday, scattered showers and storms, a little bit of fog with a high temperature around 70. I'm meteorologist Ray Miller on 93.3 The Planet. Right now, it's 73.
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4: 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Here's the Carolinas' most trusted forecast on 93.3 The Planet. Cloudy skies tonight with scattered showers and thunderstorms and a low temperature of 66 degrees with winds out of the northeast at 5 to 15. Wednesday, scattered showers and storms, a little bit of fog with a high temperature around 70. I'm meteorologist Ray Miller on 93.3 The Planet. Right now, it's 70.
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0: 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Cloudy skies tonight with scattered showers and thunderstorms and a low temperature of 66 degrees with winds out of the northeast at 5 to 15. Wednesday, scattered showers and storms, a little bit of fog with a high temperature around 70. I'm meteorologist Ray Miller on 93.3 The Planet. Right now, it's 64.
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1: Good morning, everyone.
2: 3 hours late.
1: I'm sorry.
2: 3 hours. He's going to dock your pay.
1: I have princess hours today.
2: He's in a docking pay mood, I heard.
1: I needed my beauty sleep, and it didn't
3: I'll
1: help.
3: Dock your pay.
2: No, I did say that you were at the hospital with someone. Yes. That's all I said.
1: Yes, my furry baby.
3: Oh, HIPAA violator over here.
1: Oh, no.
3: Well, I'll dock it.
1: Hey, want to talk boob?
2: His first name Don. Is he docking?
1: Want to talk about boobs?
2: Yeah, our pay got docked, Paige.
1: Yeah, a lot of docking going on around.
2: I think it was valid. Fat Boy's not happy about it, but hey,
3: I'm not to look.
2: That's the cool thing about being an American. We can agree to disagree.
3: I'm not squirting money over here, boss.
2: I'm not either.
1: Ew,
2: sir.
3: You look out for me, there, big
1: Keep
3: guy.
1: Money to yourself, buddy, over there.
3: How about everybody else is too early? How about that?
1: I agree with that, too. Well, I tried to be nice and bring you breakfast, but you've already eaten.
2: Well, so I mean, it's lunchtime, and I love you.
1: Lunchtime.
2: I had my
1: I understand.
2: My smoothie about 3 hours ago.
3: Getting in lunch mode.
2: Could have bought burgers or something.
3: Yeah.
1: No, we couldn't have. Not at 8 in the morning.
2: Well, it's 9.
3: Well, there's always a burger you can bring.
1: But when I left there, was 8, I just dropped off.
2: That's true. You dress pretty to go to the hospital. And it's a vet.
1: I was coming here.
3: Wow, that was like an illegal work conversation, but whatever.
1: But I did spill some Coke on the front of me, so.
2: Oh, gross, well. Paige. Give up the drugs.
3: How far down did you spill it?
2: Come here, let me smell that and make sure it's Coke. That boy's rubbing it in his gums now.
3: He's sniffing a little.
2: God.
3: He's like an 80s cop.
2: You better not be a Lewinsky top, and you just pulled a trick on us.
3: I know.
2: Okay, get the hair. I have my teeth now.
1: Hey. Made you look.
4: My buddy says hello.
1: You're bad.
2: Oh, man.
1: So there's a new pose now that you might want to get in on if you're, you know.
2: I'm not
3: talking about the splay.
1: Trying to get some hits on social media. So there's a new duck face type trend for photographs. It's called the boob rest pose.
2: Boob rest.
1: It's where you place your hands near your chest. Collarbone.
2: Stanley Hubris.
1: Area.
3: It's not like the duck lips on the chick from Tires where the lipstick's on top of
2: the lip. Oh, man. God. You know what? I was telling Marzuka the other day, like, do you watch Tires? He's like, yeah. I was like, I figured you would. This is like perfect for, like, you know, Carl. God. Such a good show.
3: Shane Gillis, man. He's great.
2: Yeah, he's good.
1: But
2: he's distancing himself from some of that stuff, too. Like some of the...
3: He don't, like, have the opinions you think you would have about some stuff.
2: He's not clicked up like a lot of them are, you know, where, like, one person speaks for the group kind of thing.
3: Yeah.
2: Yeah.
3: See, when they caught up with him after UFC and said, what did you think about the guy saying Michelle Obama's a man? He said, I didn't like it. I thought it was stupid.
2: Yeah. Yeah. Yeah, I noticed no one responded to my meme. I posted in the group the other day, too, about that. That was kind of rude.
1: I think your group is breaking up.
2: Well, nobody... I think they think that I'm, like, part of Mossad, and I'm going to tell anybody that they laughed at a funny little joke that
1: They're
2: said Michelle
1: it.
2: Was born Mike. It was cute. It featured Maury Povich.
3: Murray.
2: Right. It said... Obama, you are not the father. And he's like, oh, it's like, but no, Big Mike, you are.
1: Oh,
2: and,
1: Lord. You know, Big Mike.
2: Yeah.
3: I feel so bad about laughing for that, but it's just funny how it sounds that you call a female Big Mike.
2: Well, they all have innuendos. Like, people said Laura Bush was in a coma for years, like a zombie.
3: Linda McMahon was, not for years, but a couple months.
2: You know, HW's, you know, with the eyes. You know, that thing.
1: Being in a coma is serious, though.
2: Well, yeah, but she wasn't. They just said she did look dead behind her eyes. You know, because she was always like she was in some trance.
1: Well.
3: Hey, if she was, that's cool.
2: Hillary killed a lot of people.
1: Wow.
2: We could go on. Melania, I've seen the pictorial. I mean, they've all got, you know, stuff in their closet.
1: Yeah, but.
3: Tipper tried to, you know, censor everything.
2: Yeah, yeah.
3: Even though she wasn't the first lady. So
1: but Melania can. Be a model or do whatever she wants in her past, too. I mean,
2: no. Yes.
1: Not
2: no.
1: that I'm defending
4: Don't
1: her.
4: Don't you post it naked on the magazine?
2: Oh, that's I not. Know. I know. I'm just saying, like.
4: Are you telling me there's a magazine where you're completely naked on the cover? It was Sporting News or whatever.
2: Yeah.
4: She was butt naked on Highlights magazine.
2: Association goes along with it where you're like, oh, that never happened.
4: But it did.
2: That's where the internet will get you.
4: I'm reading the Berenstain Bears and Melania's.

0: He's naked.
1: Hey, think about a time when you could have went and bought all the newspapers in town so no one would know the news. Yeah. Like, people would talk about, we went and bought up all the newspapers. We went to want the word to get out. That's, you literally just manipulated history.
0: Is that why they started putting the Sunday Greenville News in the stores? Because people would use one quarter and just take the whole stack if it were in a machine? Because they wanted all those coupons.
1: Coupons, yeah, yeah, absolutely.
2: I'm not biased to Melania. I'm just saying that that's something in her past, not in her present.
1: No, no, no. Yes, but if asked, you should say yes.
2: And the rest of it was they were just picking fun of the way people look.
3: I was reading National Geographic. And she was in a tribe, a naked tribe of women in Africa. Women.
1: And so what? Who introduced us?
3: She was the only white woman, but whatever, that's cool. And the one woman had a real long neck like a giraffe.
1: Big boobs. Let's think about it. If you're, let's say the two of you are lovers, Paige and Fat Boy. And
0: nice.
1: And the way that you met was a lady by the name of Ghislaine. Nice. Even though you did nothing.
0: Nothing.
1: That's the person who introduced you, allegedly. Uh-huh. That's
0: I feel like I know that person to break her out of prison.
1: I wouldn't want to tell that story either, right? No. I wouldn't.
2: And I would have thought she was a good person until Fat Boy told me that she's into.
3: I thought I was meeting Epstein, the sweat hog. Not the old Jewish white guy.
1: I thought it was the guy from the Red Sox.
3: I thought I was meeting Theo. And we love Connor.
2: We love Connor.
3: And did not know it was the old.
1: I tell you what, he doesn't have much allegiance to sports teams. He's as bad as Ric Flair goes. Like, I've always been a big fan of the Royals. Love the Brewers.
2: Has he ever watched football?
1: He doesn't drink beer. How could he be a fan?
0: He almost bought the damn Bills. I forgot about that until they told that story.
1: And then he went into.
0: I think that's the only thing that might make Dave Guido hate the Bills is if Trump bought him.
1: Oh wow.
2: Oof.
0: He already said he's not going to go to the new stadium until they put OJ in the Ring of Honor. So, I guess our buddy Dave's not going to any Bills games anytime soon.
1: So was he ever in it? And they took him out. And they took him out.
0: No, he was in it with Ralph Wilson, but they said when they build the new stadium, then Dave Guido said, "Well, I'm not going there."
1: See, that's messy. That's God, I don't know.
2: Not you judge in that.
1: That's not on his character. That's his sports, but.
0: Yeah, it's like the Pete Rose thing. Now stuff's coming out about him and the underage couple girls he might have had, you know, some rendezvous with.
1: Or even the...
2: Pete Rose?
0: Yeah.
2: Oh, Lord.
1: His wife.
0: I mean, I don't know if they...
1: I ain't going to say... I mean, y'all got the Google, too.
0: I don't know if he's getting in anytime soon.
2: Starting to sound like...
1: Well, I mean, it's like...
2: You got the Google,
1: You know, it's hard to know what's rumors and what's real anymore. And
0: do you know why they called him Shoeless Joe Jackson? Because they didn't want to really admit that he wore Crocs.
1: Yep.
0: And they're like, this is too embarrassing. Just call him Shoeless.
2: A lot of people Crocs. Know that.
1: Yeah,
0: because he had giblets in it.
2: He wore plastic shoes.
1: Yeah.
2: Before his time.
1: It's like when Fat Boy believed that... There was an actual underground railroad for slaves.
0: I swear to God, I heard there was.
1: His teacher didn't tell him otherwise. And for like 30 years, he thought that there was a real train track.
0: Dude, I'm telling you.
1: When Harriet Tubman was leading the... she was like, choo-choo, here we go now.
0: And you don't know how amazed I was at this, because I was like, who the hell is building the freaking track?
1: Somebody told him, yes, that's right, there was an underground railroad.
0: But the renderings we saw were underground. I was like...
1: He wanted to know why only black people were able to get illegal stuff. I said, no, that's not what black market means.
0: I thought it was. But at least I inquired about the other races.
1: True.
0: You know?
2: Firing minds.
0: Yeah. I swear, I was like, hang on a second. Before she transports the slaves out of here, she's making them build a tunnel so they can leave?
1: I remember it was this, like, sweet as could be, you said, but wasn't it slave labor to have built the tunnels? Who did the tunnel? Yeah. I feel like...
0: I swear to God, I believe it's actually
1: like a Curb Your Enthusiasm episode right now.
0: It wasn't that funny, but it was close. No.
2: That is the boob breast pose. I just want to show you.
1: Back to the story. Oh, yeah. Well, see, I see that all the time, and I'm assuming it's women trying to show off their rings. Because rarely do you see a woman doing that if she ain't got a big old rock on her face.
0: Let me see it. Turn it this way. No, I ain't. I

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1: What are guys supposed to do? Hold one nut?
2: Well, guys are putting both hands on their
3: Hold the side. Biggest one. Alec, you're going to squeeze it, make it bigger.
1: You ever get them reverse?
4: This guy hasn't happened in a long time.
5: We love football nipples. It's football season.
1: Should get Wilson tattooed on your chest. I put my hands up like I'm trying to catch something when she comes at me topless.
5: 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The one on the football. 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

0: girlfriend's, wait a minute.
1: Daughter's boyfriend.
0: His daughter's boyfriend. Thank you, fat boy. Her name is Gwen. And Christopher, they started dating a little over a year ago. Everett said he didn't approve of it because Christopher's black. It has cost Everett his relationship with his daughter, and now Everett says he's finally realized that, you know, Christopher didn't take his daughter away. Like, he pushed her away. So, Christopher is on hold right now. He knows somebody wants to talk to him. Fat Boy, by the way, y'all, he hates when I do this, but this guy, Marzuka, if Fat Boy ever gets fired, hire him to sell cars, because the way your customer service and getting, I heard all that.
1: I'll guard the bathroom door at least.
0: No, you're. Somebody's in here! You know, probably not the time. Christopher, is, he's on hold. He doesn't know that Everett's here. And Fat Boy, you want to do 3, 2, 1 and we'll bring him on?
1: Yeah, we can do that.
0: All right. Let's bring him on. 3, 2, 1 Christopher, you still with us?
2: Yeah, I'm here.
0: Hey, what's up? So, Fat Boy here, he told you that somebody wanted to tell you something. And first off, any guesses before we say who it is? Like, any guesses who this might be?
2: No, not really.
0: Okay, it's Everett.
2: Everett.
0: Everett. Gwen's father. Your girlfriend? Yes, still. Yeah.
2: Wow. All right. Okay.
0: Everett, go ahead and talk to Christopher. Christopher, this is good, okay? Don't freak out. Just hang in there.
3: Hey, Christopher?
2: Hey.
3: Hey. You know, I'm probably the last person you expected to hear this morning.
2: Yeah, pretty much.
3: I don't blame you. Christopher, I owe you an apology. And I don't mean one of those "I'm sorry if I offended you" apologies. I'm sorry I was wrong. When you and Gwen started dating, I decided what I thought about you before I knew anything about you. I judged you because you're black, and I'm ashamed of that.
2: Okay, wow.
0: It's not going to be bad, I promise.
1: Stick with us, please.
3: I made you feel like you weren't welcome around me. I made Gwen feel like she had to defend you to her own father. There were times I knew you'd be somewhere and I wouldn't go. There were times Gwen wanted to bring you around my family and I made it uncomfortable. And the worst part is I didn't know you. I never even gave myself the chance to know you.
2: No, sir, you really didn't.
3: You're right. I didn't.
2: Look, can I ask you something?
3: Anything.
2: Well, why now? All right, I'm not trying to be disrespectful, but why now? Because Gwen and I have been together for a while.
3: Yeah, that's a fair question. So listen, Gwen and I haven't really had a relationship for about 6 months. And at first, I blamed you. I thought she met you, and somehow you had turned her against me. I was angry. Then, excuse me, I finally realized you didn't do any of that. You never told me not to invite you into my home. You didn't make the comments I made. You didn't make Gwen feel like she had to choose sides. I did that. The last real argument Gwen had and she told me something. She said, "Dad, you raised me to judge people by how they treat me, and then you did exactly the opposite." And Christopher, she was right.
2: Yeah, she told me about all that.
3: She has?
2: Yeah. That one hurt her pretty bad.
3: I know. And I hate that, because her whole life I taught her character mattered, how somebody treats you matters, whether they're honest, whether they work, whether they're there for you, and from everything she ever told me, you've done all that. When the car broke down, you went and got her. When she was sick, you took care of her and you've been there for her. And I ignored every one of those things because of the color of your skin, and there's no excuse for that.
2: Mr. Everett, look, I'm not going to lie and tell you it didn't bother me. It did. It bothered me a lot. But what bothered me more is what it did to Gwen, because Gwen loves you, and she loves you a lot.
3: I know she did.
2: No, she does. She's mad at you, and there's a difference.
0: Yeah.
3: She still talks about me?
2: Of course she does. She's mad as hell at you, but she misses you. Both things can be true.
3: No, thank you for telling me that.
2: You know, there are nights she'd get off the phone with you and cry. And I wouldn't know what to say because I wasn't going to tell her, forget your dad. I wasn't going to be that guy.
0: Yeah.
3: Yeah. And I appreciate that more than you know.
2: And I love your daughter more than anything, sir. And whether you like me or didn't like me, I was never going to make her choose between me and her father. And that's not love.
0: Golly, Bumble.
3: Christopher, I'm sorry. God, I'm sorry. Because I convinced myself that that's what was happening. I thought you were taking her away from me. And the whole time, I was the one pushing her away.
2: Yeah. Yeah. And I appreciate you saying that. I do.
0: Christopher, you've been, like, incredibly gracious through this.
1: I didn't think it was going to turn out this way.
0: No, not at all. And I'm curious about something. How hard is it for you to hear Everett say all this right now?
2: It's weird.
0: Yeah.
2: But it's good. But it's weird.
0: Right.
2: Because I wanted him to give me a chance for a long time. And, like, there were times where I would tell Gwen, just let me talk to him. And she would say, like, nah, he's not ready. And eventually I just stopped asking. But
0: sure.
2: I'm probably going to get some grief from my own family for saying this, but my side wasn't exactly perfect with when Gwen and I got together either.
3: What do you mean?
0: Well, probably the opposite.
2: I mean, there were a couple people in my family who weren't crazy about me dating a white girl.
0: Yeah.
2: I mean, I had somebody ask me if I really wanted to get involved with that. And somebody else was saying, like, you know how white families are going to treat you, stuff like that. And it pissed me off. But I'm sitting here thinking, you don't know Gwen. You judged her before you met her.
0: Look at this, Everett.
3: Yeah, I'm familiar.
2: Yeah. And that's kind of what I'm saying. Like, so don't carry all the guilt in the world around like you're the only person who's ever had something in them that they needed to change. And I'm not saying what happened was okay. It wasn't. But, like, none of us can change the past, and all we can do is what we do next.
0: God dang it, that's good too.
3: Yeah, that's a pretty damn good way of putting it.
0: Yeah.
2: Well, I mean, don't tell Gwen I said anything intelligent, man. I got a reputation.
1: Well, yeah, it's a little late. You're already on the radio, guys.
0: Everett, there's something that you told us before we brought Christopher on that I think you really need to tell me yourself. The part about that you were saying you thought you were protecting your daughter. That's
3: yeah,
0: all.
3: Right. Yeah, yeah, Christopher. I think that's how I justified it for years. I thought beliefs like mine meant I was protecting my family, protecting my daughter from something I didn't understand. But what finally hit me is you weren't hurting Gwen. I was. You weren't something she needed protecting from. That the way I was treating both of you was, and I'm ashamed it took me this long to understand that.
2: Thank you. And I mean that.
0: Man, this makes me feel good. This makes me feel...
1: Don't start crying.
0: No, man. Like, this is heartwarming stuff.
3: Hey, listen, I don't expect him to forgive me. Not because I said all this on the radio. You don't owe me anything, Christopher. But if you're willing, I'd like to get to know you. Actually, get to know you. Not because Gwen told me to. Not because I think it'll score me points with her. Because you're important to my daughter, and I should have done that 14 months ago.
2: Yeah. Yeah, I'd be willing. Absolutely.
3: Yeah. You would?
2: Yeah. We'll get dinner or something. Talk like normal people.
0: There you go.
3: I'd really like that.
0: Have some drinks or whatever.
2: All right.
0: Yeah.
2: Somewhere public the first time, though.
1: Yeah, he ain't stupid.
3: Fair enough. Fair enough.
1: Well, Christopher ain't stupid, is he?
0: God dang it. That's something I would say right there.
1: I've never seen anybody not be racist anymore. It's kind of like,
2: actually, Miss Everett, since we're apparently like fixing everything this morning, I got one question for you.
3: All right.
2: Hypothetically, if I ever asked you if I could marry your daughter, what would you say? Yeah, taking a little time to respond here.
0: That's right.
3: No. I'm thinking.
0: Baby steps.
2: Man, we were so good.
3: hey, Christopher, buddy, you make her happier than I've ever seen her. If you keep loving her and treating her the way you do now, that's all a father can ask for.
2: Oh, all right.
0: Yeah.
2: All right, that's a good answer.
0: Yeah.
2: But before Glenn kills me, we are not at that point.
0: God dang it. Dude, yeah. I was about to say, don't ask him on the radio before you ask her.
2: I just wanted to see how far we came.
0: Okay. Wow.
1: Oh, that was coming.
0: Wow.
3: Apparently pretty damn far.
0: Christopher, hey. You're awesome. Everett, you're awesome. You both are awesome.
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1: No offense if Ed's listening. But he wants to apologize to his daughter's boyfriend. His boyfriend, or his boyfriend. His

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What? You missed the previous Rise Guys morning show? A true P1 would have never let that happen. So here's what the Rise Guys have been up to on 93.3 The

0: in that day.
1: Hey,
0: his,
1: baby.
0: His Bob last Rimes. Appearance on the show.
1: Don't let you meet little Bob. Been too long.
0: It's been too long, Bob.
1: All right, here's a question. Oh, this is, I don't know if I want to ask this question.
0: Like, I'll say this, though. It's other than that 1 year, and you may remember, too, that my dad actually brought the cake for that.
1: God, yeah. Forgot about that.
0: Like my dad went to Ingles and got a cake made for it. And remember, he brought in like party hats.
1: Yep.
0: Yeah. And then we just did a little 5-year retrospective. And then here we are.
2: 18 years later.
0: Like, think about it. A baby could have been born that day and officially today go into the military. Unbelievable. On that reunion day. Now they could smoke cigarettes and drink.
1: Oh, yeah. As much as they want.
0: That's crazy. Yeah.
1: Do you consider, like, when you think about the show and the anniversary, are you thinking of, like, the totality of all the years as a whole? Or do you kind of break it up? Because I feel like I kind of break it up in different eras.
0: Yeah.
1: If that
0: it's
1: makes
0: like,
1: sense.
0: It's like with wrestling, Attitude Era, Ruthless Aggression Era.
1: Because I got some I'm not too fond of.
0: I do too.
1: Era-wise.
0: Yeah.
1: So I kind of cut them off there, though.
0: Yeah, you were talking about yesterday's show? No, I'm kidding. No, it's been good here lately.
3: It has.
1: I don't like to... I'm talking about like early on. I don't like to include like some people that I feel like shouldn't be included.
0: Right.
1: In the totality of the show.
0: Yeah, yeah.
1: But you know...
0: I mean, look at it this way. You remember American Idol?
1: Yep. Mm-hmm.
0: Yeah, well, it's still old, of course. Not related to Billy Idol. I looked it up. No relation. He's from Britain.
1: Yeah.
0: He's British Idol. Nevertheless, when American Idol started, they had two hosts.
1: Yep.
0: And that one guy says, this is not going to go anywhere.
1: Ryan Dunkelman.
0: I'm going to go on. I'm going to Hollywood. I'm going to Hollywood on my own. I'm not just going to stay here and send people to Hollywood. I'm going. And then, you know, it didn't work out too good for the Dunkster.
1: Nope.
0: Mm-mm. And, you know, it's...
1: Here's another question. And I'm not trying to start anything. I swear I'm not. But I am curious, because I think we would have different answers.
0: You'd ask me anything you want right now, with the exception of two things.
1: If there are there any expectations for a certain milestone in a couple years? Because other people have hit that milestone and have gotten celebrations. Parties, if you will, on campus.
0: Well, on
1: is
0: campus.
1: The new thing to
3: like
1: say.
3: The 25 year?
1: Yep.
3: Yeah, I agree.
0: You mean like do I think we'll be on 2 more years?
1: Do you think they'll celebrate?
0: No.
1: Yeah, see, I didn't know if anything.
0: I don't know that anybody down deep ever truly cares, other than the people and maybe like Party Man Dan's probably right now having a sedative in our honor.
1: Yes. Well, hasn't been to bed yet.
0: Okay, or you know Looper right now is probably naming a bird he just saw in the air after us.
3: Right?
1: He's looking for blue ramen.
0: Blue soy sauce ramen.
1: He's busy.
0: To certain busy. People, but even then, like I was saying earlier with like social media, you might go and you follow someone and you'll watch their video and you may not even interact with it. It doesn't mean you didn't like it, blah, blah, blah, but it...
4: The soy sauce blue ramen.
0: Sounds like a Pokemon card. It's really rare.
3: It does.
1: When you say... If you look at the other part of that comment, like maybe people don't care, like they should. Do you feel like they're more so like it's kind of like a left alone type of, well, you know, they're good. They've survived.
0: I don't know what Mark's first day here was. I don't know Mark's age.
1: I know that.
0: I don't know Mark's address.
1: I got a background check I got to refer to, but I usually know his age and his house and where he lives.
0: But
1: what he drives.
3: Such a creeper.
0: I know he's...
1: Who cuts his hair.
0: I know he's... Who cuts his hair.
3: He has a part.
1: Yeah. But, you know...
0: You just think about that, though. Like, put the shoe on the other foot kind of thing of like... Well, when that milestone or whatever in your life is... Or if it happened with someone else, did you remember it? Would you even know it? Now, I'm hoping by us mentioning it now... He's got like an hour and 5 minutes to run by and get a cake or something.
3: Yeah, man.
1: Let's call it an even hour.
0: ATM machine, whatever you want to do.
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3: 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Tickle it, guys.

0: Yes, sir. Rise Guys Morning Show. Good morning to you. It is, triple verified Wednesday, September 23rd, 2026. I legit had to look.
1: Wednesday. Let me turn you up in some headphones.
0: Oh, you want to hear more of me? More of me.
1: Yeah, at a medium pace.
0: Listen to more of me. Now take that shampoo bottle and stick it.
1: Stick it up.
0: How's it going? Oh, yeah. So I've said the date. Let's see. What do I normally say? Isn't it? Oh, yeah. So there we go.
1: Yeah, we already got into some good stuff off the air already.
0: Yeah. That's what happens.
1: Just kind of hanging out. Chatting. Chat me up.
0: Chatting. Yeah. But you know what, though? Like, I see these, that's what we do. We talk. I mean, it's not a whole rigmarole.
1: Well,
0: and do people from up north know what that means? What do y'all call it? A kerfuffle?
2: What does it mean?
0: Kerfuffle is like saying cluster F without saying it fully.
2: Rigmarole.
0: What is that? I don't know.
1: It's a recipe.
0: What is slidamarinkadinkadink slidamarinkadoo?
2: Something you should never say.
0: It means I love you in Swahili.
1: We're going to make rigmarole today.
0: Should walk up to someone today and say skidamarinkadinkadink skidamarinkadoo.
1: Skibbity.
2: I would just say... Not. It's too early for that.
0: I love you.
1: What is Skibbity?
0: I
1: saw a Funko Pop Skibbity toilet.
0: Oh,
1: don't know what that is.
0: I have no idea.
1: But it's a Funko Pop of a toilet.
2: I should know that. It's Girl World, but I don't. Skibbity.
1: Yeah. I couldn't tell you.
2: I'm not into miniatures or collectibles.
1: That's messed up.
0: Sorry, little people.
2: I'm sorry.
0: Will not date you.
2: I will not date you. I'm not into miniatures.
1: You know, when we have appearances, still the one thing people will ask is, how do you know what to talk about?
0: Oh, yeah.
1: It's like, it's just like walking up to somebody you hadn't talked to. You know, you just start talking. And you cuss a lot.
0: Yeah.
1: But we can't do that part.
0: No.
2: Well, that would be a lot.
1: But.
2: That would be great.
0: We get in abbreviations and letters.
1: Yeah.
0: And, you know. I'm sure there's, you're actually playing this song right now. I'm sure there's some people that are often puzzled when we, you know, say like. You know, whatever. I can't even think of a fun as listening to that again.
1: No,
0: it's so distracting, but it's fun.
1: It's distracting, old Sandman.
0: Yeah,
1: old Sandman, like, they call him.
0: I appreciated that album. That's, you know, what's really sad to say is that I've owned a bunch of what you'd call comedy albums.
1: Comedy.
0: Yeah, and
2: really,
0: that's the
2: a
0: one.
2: Bunch?
0: I bet you that I played more than any. Just because it was in song form. It's kind of hard riding down the road with your friends listening to stand-up comedy. Or even a spoken word podcast, I think.
1: But we got around and did it, man.
2: If
1: it wasn't that, it was the All Eyes on Me, the two tape.
2: Wait for it. This is funny.
0: No.
1: Talking about the goat and the neighbor's dog and the 4-inch split.
0: Why was I speeding, officer? Hold on.
2: Hold on.
0: I take that shampoo bottle and stick
1: it up. All right.

0: He said, "You threw the football right in my goat ass."
1: Oh, man. Now this is Tropic Thunder. I see Tom Cruise dancing.
0: You know, they talked about making a movie out of that character. I forget the character.
1: So
0: I've seen that movie once when it came out.
1: I saw last night The Light, first off. And then after that, I saw a trailer for a new Tom Cruise movie called Digger.
2: Oh.
0: Yeah.
1: Like one of them. What was the Brad Pitt movie you did years ago that was just very avant-garde, and it was like highbrow and like real smart?
2: Was it a sci-fi movie?
1: I can't remember. I watched it and I was like, God, man, Brad Pitt, you.
0: Do you remember who else was in it?
1: You know, when I say a black guy, I can't remember which guy it was. Was it, my favorite, Delroy Lindo, rest in peace.
0: Oh, man, he's still with us.
1: Oh, he is. Well, welcome back.
0: Welcome back.
1: Glad you're with us.
0: Get out of town, Randall Raines, before I change
2: my mind. Make up your mind.
1: I love Delroy.
2: What are you?
1: My name's Delroy Lindo. I could be
0: great.
1: The older boyfriend of your daughter or a grandfather in a movie if needed. He's versatile.
0: You know, I think Delroy Lindo was on stage during the Michael B. Jordan thing where the guy with Tourette screamed out the N-word.
1: Yes. Oh. Yep. That's right.
0: So he's lucky he didn't come after him.
1: Oh, man. Delroy's still very agile.
0: Oh, yeah. He's intimidating for sure. I'm looking, man. I don't really got. He's done. Well, hang on a second.
1: Who, Delroy?
0: No, I was looking at trying to figure out the Brad Pitt movie.
1: It wasn't somebody text Monuments. I love Monuments, man.
0: That was a good one.
1: Good movie. It was just, and it wasn't World War Z. I actually was one of the few that maybe liked that movie.
2: That was like a zombie movie, right?
1: Yeah.
0: Oh, I forgot about Wolves. That was a fun movie. Wolf. Did you watch that one?
1: It was called Wolves?
0: No, that's a different one. It was he and George Clooney, and they were hitmen.
1: Oh. No, I don't think I've seen that one.
0: Oh, I think I know what you're talking about. Are you talking about that Babylon movie?
1: Yes.
0: Margot Robbie's in it?
1: Yes.
0: Yeah, I never watched it.
1: Okay.
0: Was it good?
1: I didn't. I started watching it. It was just like.
0: It's like 3 hours long.
1: I don't know. I feel like you had to go to like Harvard or something.
2: Was that really one kind of like Hollywood Babylon?
0: I feel like
1: she was just like regular Babylon.
0: I feel like she's naked a lot in that movie. I think I heard that when it came out.
1: Who is?
0: Margot Robbie. She gets stuck like a pan cushion.
1: She's been naked in a bunch of stuff, which I'm not saying, you know, but that's, I say more, you know. I
0: can't even tell you what it's about.
1: You know what healed this world, guys? More nudity in movies. It really would. It would calm people
2: especially
1: down.
2: Especially dude nudity, I think.
1: That's the aggregate. That's the one they put in. NBC Universal, that's what they love to do. They love to.
2: Because usually when it's a naked dude, it's not good naked dudes.
0: You don't want to see the front anyway.
1: No,
0: you just want to see the back.
1: Y'all all talk about how gross it looks.
0: You don't want to see the, you know.
2: To be honest with you, penises aren't my, you know.
0: Well, you don't even like looking at the balls, to be honest with you.
2: Well, I mean, I like using them. They don't disturb me.
1: I like keeping them in my purse.
2: But there are some that I'd rather not see, I'll be honest with you. Which is the same with vaginas. I'm sure you feel that way.
1: Amen.
2: Yeah.
1: I've seen some I'd prefer never see
2: again. Yeah, you just say put your panties back on, okay? We're done. Thank you. Bye-bye.
1: Yeah.
0: You
1: put your skirt down.
0: if you look up this movie, I can't even tell you what it's about.
1: Babylon?
0: Yeah.
1: Yeah, it sucks. I mean, some people probably love it. I'm admitting that I'm not smart enough to get it. See, so we all win.
0: Plus, that's a long time for, 3 hours, I mean.
1: Yeah.
0: Well, I mean, give me one of these real quick. Oh, where's my damn bank? Here we go.
1: Really?
3: Hard on.
1: Any movie, that's too long, especially in a theater. At home, maybe. You know?
0: Yeah, you're way too long.
1: Maybe. But think about going to, that's one of the things that sucks, too. Going to a concert, you know you're going to be drinking some beers. You're going to be drinking
0: If you're not a puss, beers. You are.
1: Yeah. And sure, you might be smart like me. And get a catheter, but that's not advised.
0: Hell yeah.
1: But you go drink a bunch of
0: beer. It goes from
1: here
0: to there.
1: And all of a sudden, the main act comes on. Who is it?
0: I wish they'd say it like that. Now it's time for the main act.
1: It's time for the main act. Who is it?
0: We got the guys from 93 Planet here.
1: Radio, come here.
2: 93 Planet.
0: I wish I remember that guy's name. Old Chiefs in Greenville. Who's that guy? Here's guys from 93 Planet. So thanks, bud.
1: The news would always say it wrong, too. They would say, the Planet 93.
2: And it was always awkward because they, one event, they

0: But just saying, planet, like, yeah. For those that,
1: pronounce somebody's
0: that
1: name.
0: Don't listen to us on the planet. You listen to us on another station or device or whatever the hell. How you doing? Standing outside the room here, whatever. It's 93.3 The Planet, WTPT.
2: Yes. And decimals.
0: The news station, I mean, the people that we rely on, guys.
2: That's how they mess with us, right?
0: I always
2: spelled my name wrong and I got arrested.
0: Boss man, they put frat boy in the newspaper page.
2: They did.
0: They spelled it wrong.
1: Oh.
0: They spelled what they put an E or a U.
2: Yeah, exactly. Put an E instead of a U. My God. But come on, that's a whole different set.
0: Local, and they love to demean you. Local morning show, the Rise Guys from 93 The Planet. That's like saying, okay, I'm going to mail you a letter and I'm just going to put the road you live on.
2: That's it. Then they got to figure out where it is.
1: Awkward.
0: Yep.
2: God, you know what you have to do with the... Well, you probably know this, because you're a shipper. You're a frequent shipper.
0: Thank you.
2: When you go to the post office to use the machine, you have to measure it. So they're like, put it against the corner of the little ruler here on the... I'm like, no. I will overpay just to make... you know, like, so I don't have to measure.
0: So you don't have to measure?
2: Yeah.
0: You don't like the... if it measuring. Fits the chips?
2: Well, I mean...
0: Ships. Just for that, it did sound a little close. I just want to make sure.
2: Every time you say it like that, you remind me of somebody in the room.
0: I know. What can Brown do for you?
3: If it fits.
0: Yeah.
2: But I don't ship a lot, so it's not usually like a...
0: You know, just to defend myself from that particular day, it doesn't say if it fits. It doesn't say if it fits. It ships.
2: Oh,
0: they almost are encouraging you to cuss by accident.
2: They're trying to set you up.
0: Yeah. Trying to fall apart, but two or three times.
2: You think the random thought, because nobody can see, but they keep showing this guy on the news. Yeah. Do you think they gave him his teeth too big and they're like, we can't go back and fix him, dude, the Indian fella?
0: Oh.
2: His teeth are massive.
0: Yeah, he's got a set on him.
2: If you got big teeth, like, you know, you got big chompers, right?
0: Dun, dun, dun, dun, dun, dun,
2: dun. I'll show him again.
0: Know,
2: come on.
0: Every time.
1: I know. Every time I go look, he's already gone.
2: Who's showing this old dude?
1: They made you look.
0: Yeah.
2: I'm sick of the government, like, you know, trying to have stars and whatnot.
0: Oh, man. Like, I mean, we've totally allowed it, though. We've totally allowed it.
2: We've already shown China's president on TV more than they have on theirs. Xi Jinping or whatever his
0: name is. I'm not even comfortable saying the name because I feel like I'm being away.
2: There's a obligatory Kushner shot. Not talking about his brother buying the Lakers, but you know.
0: Not talking about Jerome Kushner.
2: Jared on there a good bit.
0: God, let's talk about that real quick. Just since it's just
2: let's do it all, baby.
0: It's not like a
2: my caffeine's kicking in, so I'm good for an hour.
0: I didn't see it live, but I watched.
2: There he is. Look at those. God dang.
0: I know.
2: I keep staring when he tosses it back, because that's what they say in TV. He'll toss it back to you.
0: Like, how many people, like, in college, like, open beer on his mouth? It looked so like, he's almost asking for it.
2: When they go back to Olivia Donnelly, I wish she'd, like, go back to him and say, hey, those teeth, man.
0: How far did you have to chase that donkey? Steal his teeth.
2: I'm big of those suckers.
0: Look at that man with the donkey teeth.
2: Hey!
0: Hee-haw!
2: Damn, that was good. Forrest Gump.
0: Yeah. Boy, your mama sure does care about your schooling, boy.
2: Your mama sure does got some big donkey legs, don't she?
0: Yeah.
2: This is about your mama.
0: Big old legs.
1: I can't.
2: This is for your mama, Forrest.
0: Oh.
2: Let me put a tape in your little jam box there, Forrest. This is for your mama. There's no donkey in the house.
0: Yeah.
2: All there is, boy. And that donkey's upstairs laying in the bed.
0: That's
2: bed
0: right.
2: Bed is surviving after me.
0: I was like, is that what put Sally Field in the bed?
2: Yeah, so it was Hanky Mack that walked out and was like, boy, your mama sure does love some good times.

0: brothers, four sisters, five.
1: Like, that's who was going to be working on the shrimping boat.
0: I got deep fried brother.
1: Yeah.
0: I got grilled brother.
1: That's my stepbrother. That's my other stepbrother. That's my brother Daryl. That's my other brother Daryl.
2: My other brother Daryl.
0: Oh, God. Hey, what happened to the Daryl brothers on Newhart?
1: Newhart fans.
2: Newhart was the best.
0: God dang it. Peter Scolari. It was all a dream.
1: He's dead, right?
0: Yeah, he passed away.
1: Half of the bosom buddies.
0: No longer with us.
1: No. He didn't. You know, he took the shame and went in drag on a TV show, and he didn't get the same rewards that old Hanky got.
0: No, but he did redeem himself as Mud's dad in Camp Nowhere. So he gave us some good content on the
1: way.
0: Holy
1: moly.
0: Yeah. Morris. Forrest, your mama, turn this up.
1: There's this dude on Instagram. It's like shorts or whatever. And not like short pants, but short videos. And
0: I think it's selling shorts. Yeah,
1: he says, this is your daily reminder that this guy was also this guy in a movie, whoever the person is. And it's like, holy crap, I forgot that was that guy. It's just kind of useless information. It's just...
0: You see Michael T. or Michael Ty Williamson, however you say it. You forget he was Bubba.
1: Yeah, yeah.
0: Because they changed his face completely.
1: But like Bubba had the teeth structure of Kanye right after the wiring of the mouth.
0: Yeah, he did. Kind of. Like, I got that bite.
1: It's kind of like the way Mark Hendrick smiles at you when he knows something. Yeah. Yeah.
0: When he knows he's about to.
1: Yeah, Dr. Pay.
0: Take something from you.
1: Yeah. Does he give it back to the company, or does he put it in his pocket when he?
0: Oh, you know it goes straight to the. It goes to the coffers.
1: Goes to the.
0: Got to keep this place up.
1: It helps. Which station do I want to pick on? I like them all now. I mean, no,
0: I don't. I don't want to give away his accomplice, but I think when we leave the office, his accomplice is like,
3: ah! Do you want to dock the pay and then put it in the coffee fund there for the coffers?
1: I was going to say, are we buying their coffee?
2: We are.
0: Sometimes they'll literally run to Starbucks and Mark will just ride Stoneman's back.
3: Hang on a second there, bud. We'll get there quick.
1: He's like, doing his feet like Fred Flintstone taking off in the car. For some reason, he says "Yabba Dabba Doo." I don't
3: know. Yes. Where we're going, we don't need shoes or cars. Connect the classics. A to Z. Thank you.
1: Oh wow, that's wild.
0: Changing everything, man. When can we put the Indian back on the butter? Remember that book? We had to read it in school.
1: Land of Lakes?
0: Indian on the Butter? Was that what it was?
1: No. Sure Indian on the Butter?
0: Yeah. Wasn't that the book?
1: I don't know.
0: James and the Giant.
2: Peach.
0: That's what it was.
1: Yeah.
0: But the other one, I thought was the Indian on the Butter.
1: You talking about the Land of Lakes lady?
0: Yeah, but I thought that was a book, too.
1: Oh, I don't remember a book.
0: What was the book?
1: You might be thinking of the thing.
0: He opened a drawer, like a cabinet, and a little Indian lived in there. And talk to him.
1: My gosh, I don't remember.
0: Am I making this up?
1: Now, when you say Indian, you're talking about old school Indian, not new school Indian, right?
0: Yeah, I'm talking about, the Indian I grew up with being Indian.
1: Right.
0: Dang it, I swear that was a book. I'm going to have to look that up.
1: You know what would be fun?
0: If you teach school, teach me, please.
1: In the future, there'll be a game show when you go back in history. You'll say, okay, we're going to go back in history right now to Cherokee, Rewind. North Carolina. The year is 1585.
0: I was hoping it was be 1994 and the Cherokee Fun Park was up and going.
1: Oh. And we're going to ask these people what they prefer to be called. What do you say? I'm going to go with Indian. Someone started it. You know, I think they're going to go with Native Americans.
0: Like, ooh, hang on, because the Italians might tell you they're the Native Americans.
1: Yeah, but there's those darn Vikings again.
0: Yeah, I got them too.
1: They're trying to say they were here first.
0: The Nords.
1: But then who built the railroads? All the live long day.
0: Welcome to Fun Park. Please leave hand and go kart. Thank you.
1: I think we've all. I feel like not all, but like. Don't you feel like? I feel like over depending on how long you think history's been, I think all. I think there's been like a reset, start over of so-called slavery. I think whoever won, whether it be a nation or
0: nobody wins in slavery, sir.
1: No, I'm not saying. I'm saying like when people take over, you know, like colonialization, what was that? I mean, come on.
0: Hey, come on.
1: So, you know, whoever was, you know, like at a certain time, you were saying people were hiding their Italian ways. But yet in the old country, you guys started banking, you know?
0: Remember.
1: And cool food.
0: First hole-in-one gets honorary membership into Cherokee Nation.

0: great movies. I mean, we wouldn't have all the mob movies without y'all and the Irish. And the, well, I don't like the Russian mob movies. So, no offense, Jeff and others.
1: What, what'd
0: Neil.
1: What you call him? God dang it, what was it? The bottom bear? Was that what it,
0: no,
1: that it was something the, else.
0: It was,
1: God dang it, where's that from?
0: It was the...
1: Where do I know that from?
2: The bottom bear.
0: I said if he...
1: It was something questioning his heterosexuality.
0: Oh,
1: but I laughed at it.
0: I would have never done that. I think I said if he ate too much in Nikita's borscht that he was going to be.
1: Why? Well, if you just sucked the borscht a little.
0: No, borscht. It's like a Russian...
2: cabbage.
0: Maybe it's not... Is it cabbage?
1: Is it a Russian
0: it's like
1: cabbage?
0: A, it's like a soup.
2: I don't know.
1: That'd be a good name, the Russian cabbage.
0: No, he ate so much of it, his tummy's messed up. He's the flushing wolf.
1: Oh, and then he comes out with a toilet, you know.
0: He puts it on your face and just...
2: You see the toilet face.
1: That's his finisher.
0: Yeah.
1: You get like... What do they call
0: it? You try to leave, he grabs you in the back of the head with the plunger, pulls you back in the ring.
1: Oh, that's perfect.
0: Drops you into a scorpion deathlock.
1: And he gives you like, he calls it the chili face finisher or whatever.
0: Dude, I love that. We could market that. Like,
2: that's ridiculous.
0: WWE with your racist shirts. I saw it. It's not racist though, because it was his idea. That's the thing about it.
1: It's his idea.
0: Yeah. Oh.
1: It's not racist if it's funny as what
0: Trick Williams, who is University of South Carolina Gamecocks football player, now a WWE wrestler. He dresses like, he says, he dresses like a pimp from the 70s. He wears white leather boots that are about mid-calf, you know, those zip up the side, white, you know.
1: Lemon pepper sucker, whatever
0: he
1: it is.
0: He calls them his lemon pepper steppers because that's his favorite chicken wing is that of a lemon pepper.
2: That's what I like to call
1: That's what they call girls that, you know, facilitate you with their armpits, chicken wings.
0: Oh.
1: We've evolved from chicken heads to chicken wings.
0: Well, I mean, better than a chicken leg unless you're in the feet, but nevertheless.
2: I don't like wings.
1: Or the bend of the knee. You're just not accommodating, are you?
2: No,
0: I don't like meat.
1: Paige is like, you got to beg her to do it. Oh, hey. Could you be on top once?
0: Arms for the poor, Paige. Last for the poor, Paige.
2: I'll be on top. I'll lead the crowd. I'm just not eating a lot of... I like the wings, but you get too many drumsticks and wings, and I don't like the drumsticks.
0: The shirt
1: she likes the flats.
0: The shirt was one of his shoes, the white leather boots, full of ranch dressing.
2: Right.
0: And a halo of chicken wings around the top.
2: Oh.
0: And it was his idea, allegedly. Now...
1: A trope is a trope.
0: They got so much crap for it, they took it down after one day. Because it was deemed... That's so wild.
1: Look, the lawyers tell us it's not a good look.
0: It's not a good look. Paige doesn't like chicken.
1: It's coming down now.
2: I do like chicken.
1: What does Canyon Seaman say? Let's talk to him about it. Maybe he's cool with it. Is he still with the company?
2: Who?
1: Canyon Seaman. Remember, he was on Tough Enough.
0: Oh, I thought you were talking about.
2: What he was talking about there.
0: I thought you were talking about Chris Canyon.
1: I thought we were talking about WWE.
2: WWE?
1: Yeah. Okay. You remember when Carano was on there, but he got in trouble because he'd mail all the... Who was it, Mickey James? Did he send all her stuff back to her in a garbage bag?
0: Dude, yeah.
2: Did they break up?
0: No.
1: Well, they released her.
0: Released her, and they put all of her belongings. Like, imagine if they fired you, and all your stuff in your office was in a Glad trash bag sitting outside the office.
1: Inside of a big M&M.
0: But yet,
2: no,
0: money will change things because they gave her that's funny. They give her husband a job, and now
1: he was pretty good too.
0: He's great, and now everything's great. She appeared in the ring with their son and him at that last.
1: Nick James is his name. Because he took her name.
0: No,
2: he did.
1: Yeah,
2: that's awesome.
0: Aldis, he's a Greek.
1: He is a Greek. Doesn't look like it, but he is.
0: She's a redneck woman. That's what she says, right? She's like another Gretchen
2: like
0: Wilson.
2: That song.
1: She is. Truly is. Let me tell you something. We got to take a break, but I don't really want to.
0: I don't either.
2: I don't.
0: I really want to like do some kind of symposium with the heads of state of radio and try to see if we can figure out. I'd love to figure out a way to just. Would it annoy people if we just put all the commercials together at the end of the hour?
2: Yeah.
1: Ooh,
0: didn't
1: might.
0: Play any music.
1: But some jocks, some shows, can take breaks when they want.
0: Yeah. But, you know. but yeah. But you've also got, you know, we got several people that are sitting there waiting to hit buttons and stuff, you know, like Bill Brooks, for instance. Like, hurry up, I got a damn traffic report to do here.
1: Oh, but it was just a wreck. Let me do it already. Come on.
0: Best damn audio today. A very unfortunate thing happened to these people's mom, but it end with a laugh from us.
2: Okay.
0: So that'll be something.
2: That's all that matters.
0: That's right. A nice little news snafu.

0: I love snafus and gaffes.
1: I snafu and gaff every day.
2: Hot pocket.
0: They say it's good for your heart, Paige. They really do. Ow.
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0: Yeah. All right, on the count, everybody count it down. Ready? Three.
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4: Well, you got me with this one.

0: even if it takes. I want to go roller skating right now.
1: I tell you something. I had no clue this was a cover song. Or that this was the original.
0: What's the one that you've heard? I don't know that I've heard the cover.
1: I'll play the other one for you. It came out in the 90s.
0: Ready for the World.
2: Is this Prince?
0: Ready for the World?
2: No, did he write this song?
0: I don't know. But we're about to find out. Oh.
1: Yeah.
0: Oh, this is the Aaliyah?
2: Oh.
1: No.
0: Who is it?
1: It's N-O-J or I Know J. I forgot how she pronounced it. I think it's I Know J.
0: This is going to sound weird, but I prefer the guy singing it.
1: It's a little different. It's in the chorus. I both prefer
2: the girl singing it.
0: Are they both talking about loving you down?
1: What does that mean, though? Is it just like, you know...
0: I'm going to lay you down tonight. I'm going to lay you down. I'm going to love you all night long.
1: It's not full-fledged, like... It's just like hand stuff, right?
0: No, I think it means, like, full pee. Oh, this one's very slow. You're right.
1: Yeah.
0: But at my age, it's okay.
2: Yeah, I like the original better.
0: Like if you're an old stripper, you prefer this version. You're like, oh, I like to go. I'm not doing
3: it. Night, hon. You want to say the left one or the right one?
2: Slowly go down this pole.
0: I need to come up with an older female voice that doesn't sound like that of my mom.
1: Call her a goat because she's horny. Her horns hold up her halo.
0: You're the goat, gayest of all time.
1: Why don't they use that for real?
0: Well,
1: it would be an honor to be called that.
0: Yeah, well.
1: I'm an ally, so. Nice to know you got one in this room, people.
0: I one told out of- you, just because you bank there doesn't mean that you.
1: God dang it, I'm telling you.
2: I can't.
1: One out of three ain't bad, I believe, Meatloaf said.
0: Yeah, freaking ready. This is a jam, dude. It's a jam right here. But although, this is one of those crazy things. I've never made love to this song. And I'd like to change that.
1: That's,
0: 1-800-770.
2: Do you have, I mean, honestly, when you put music on like that, does it work for you? Or does it, like, you feel silly?
1: You know, that's the question you should be asking you, right? Like, so that's a female question.
0: That is a female question. Dudes will...
2: Because I'll be honest with you, I don't think it matters what kind of music you're playing.
0: Yeah, right. Try it right now. Hey, just groove in your... I don't mean anything sexual.
1: Close your eyes.
0: Just close your eyes and just... We're not going to come mess with you. All right? Fatboy's going to play different music and see if that would affect your libido, okay?
1: I don't even know
0: what it's going to be. I'm going to join you in this.
2: This song makes me want to take a nap.
0: Let's make eye contact.
2: It's not working.
0: Keep eye contact with me and think dirty. But let's see if the music affects this.
1: All right.
0: Don't think dirty about me. I don't want to turn you on to...
2: Oh, God, please. I can't handle it.
0: All right. Yeah. Oh, Alexa. Oh, it's damn Bee Gees. I could still, though. I still. Oh, high-pitched parts where I'd hide some grunting.
2: No, this must be my mom. This does not make me angry.
1: Nice. Well, that's a good start.
0: I can't get up. Alexa, right. Play something else.
1: Hang on.
0: Phylexa.
2: It's like going to school in the morning, listening to light rock.
0: Phylexa, I can't really get my groove onto that. Let's try something else. Play something horny. Oh, Keith Sweat. I want your body. Damn it, Keith.
2: It's not bad, but still.
0: This is...
1: Okay.
0: That was like the go-to back in the day, man. This and damn Jodeci. Jodeci and Silk. Ooh.
2: Ooh.
0: Ooh.
1: Silk.
0: Silk. Ah, boy.
1: All right. Let's try this one.
0: It'd be a fun thing in the future when you can rewind your memories and like... My mind's telling me no. It'd be hard.
1: Yeah.
0: That would be nothing. Yeah, but it's because of, you know. Imagine, like, you're getting down his music and the news, breaking news.
1: Breaking news.
0: This gentleman. Breaking news right now. This gentleman that you're listening to while you make love has just been convicted for trafficking girls and peeing on people.
2: I'm sorry.
1: Oh, I love the Cogdill-esque delivery on that one.
0: You know.
1: Carol, do you like this one? Carol, like a little R. Kelly.
0: Carol's over there, like, swinging her jacket around in the air.
1: John, could you ask Carol if she likes a little bump and grind?
2: I think this is a little better than
0: We're in North Carolina, and I've taken my shirt off, and I'm twisting it like a helicopter.
1: All right, this next one is going to, like, this is definite.
0: Try it again. See if this messes up the mood.
2: Something with male strippers in it.
1: Oh, oh, yeah. Oh damn, you white lady. You done got it now.
0: I'm trying to cut a spot, Tony.
1: Cut a spot, Tony.
0: I'm trying to. I don't know about that. Get up in there. Tony?
1: Tony? I know what she's... Okay.
2: He's still working.
1: I got her mood
0: here's a,
1: now.
0: Here's a fun question. This would be a fun kind of little thing. It's like...
1: I know her mood now.
0: Have you probably gotten down while listening to more music from a different race? And I have to say it might be.
1: Can't get enough of your baby. All right, here's Paige's right. This is her vibe right here. You ready?
2: Is it Shakira?
1: Yeah. I mean, it's like you're smacking her head against the headboard. Blood everywhere because you're worshiping the devil while you're doing this.
0: All right.
1: And a pentagram.
0: I'm going to get my belt from 7 and put it on now. Hey, yeah. Show me, Matt.
2: Yes.
1: Yeah.
0: Oh, my God. This is so much fun.
1: Yeah, you like that, Paige?
2: I do. Did you hear the one about me being a fool? Did you hear the
0: one about me being a drunk?
1: Yeah. That's when you I got 10 minutes, let's hurry up. You got 10 minutes, okay.
0: Yeah. Robbers, what?
2: Yeah. It's like you don't have to be at work for another half an hour.
0: Oh, we can do it a second time then, huh?
1: Did you tell all the girls at work, oh my God, you cannot believe I got slammed like a front door before I got here today? Fit after 50 is my girl, tell me more.
2: No. She's the best.
0: Oh man.
2: Oh, Cammy.
1: Cammy.
2: We love Cammy.
0: I
1: do love Cammy, actually.
0: I may need to do a audible on one of my rejoins.
1: God dang it.
2: Oh, my God.
0: I'm just kidding.
2: I want
0: if there's an extra, how about this? If there's extra spots today.
1: Might be a couple.
0: Okay.
1: Let's see what I can do.
0: I want to play a song by Muddy Waters called Mannish Boy. Someone just texted me and said, this is my favorite song to get down to.
1: Oh, you don't want to play Muddy Water. Keep on going, little baby, baby. Won't you keep on shining?
0: I feel like if you said, Alexa, we're getting ready to make love, play some Muddy Water, she'd make a joke.
2: You know? I'm surprised you didn't play the song from Magic Mike. I mean, that's obviously the hot song.
1: It's raining bitches.
0: That's hot for women, gay for men.
1: Really is.
2: Why?
1: It's raining men.
0: I mean,
1: hallelujah.
0: To be honest with you, like, I don't need music on at all. I mean,
1: yeah, I don't really. I mean,
0: I don't like TV on because I'm afraid my like subconscious will start watching it and I can't control my boner.
2: I would fall asleep. KP1s.
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0: High of 76, 80s, and sunny for the weekend. I'm meteorologist Jennifer Wojcicki on 93.3 The Planet. Currently, it's 63.
1: And now, Planet Road Rage Traffic.
2: Southbound 85 is already slowing down from the I-85 business split Spartanburg to Pelham Road, Greenville, so give yourself a few extra minutes southbound on 85. Watch for ongoing lane work on 185, also westbound Academy Street, 123 in Greenville. From the News Talk 98.9 WORD Traffic Center, I'm Bill Brooks on 93.3 The Planet.
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7: Hey. How are you?
1: Well, what is a little worse than getting... I think this is worse than getting stuck in a slide. I'll just tell you, Matt Man.
7: You messed up the setup, but go ahead.
8: What's worse than two girls scissoring?
1: I was going to say that.
8: Stuck in a slide scissoring.
1: This. A woman accidentally buried herself after falling into a sinkhole in her backyard.
8: Ooh.
1: But the worst part, it was on her birthday.
8: Oh, no.
7: Did she live off of Stone Avenue by chance?
8: God, no crap.
7: Ah, dang.

0: There's a lot of them. I wonder about local road. That. There's a lot of sinkholes. Like there's a couple in was it Bangladesh where it was like the road just started falling in. You see it on camera and the car is just sitting there slowly backing up. I'd have this sucker going the other direction.
1: There was a guy locally who bought property.
0: Property.
1: And they filled in the ditch with trees and whatnot.
0: Yeah.
1: When all that rots away, whatever disappears, he had a big sinkhole that he himself had to pay, I think, like $30,000 for to fix, because they got to fill it and refill it.
0: Dude, that house,
2: terrible.
0: When I lived in TR, the backyard that went down by the creek, I walked it. Well, I mean, I walked it several times, but I noticed that it was made out of cinder blocks and like old wood scraps and stuff. Like exactly what you're saying. Like, okay, this was not made for homes to be built on.
1: Yeah,
0: it's eventually going to slide down because it's built on
2: retaining wall or something.
0: No, it's just what they throw in. Like New York City, like was all swampland, so they like start putting wood planks out there and just like old scrap stuff, and it literally helped form the. That to me is amazing. That think about the huge buildings there, and they figured out. And also, they also figured out a way to dig under and make a subway.
1: How far does...
0: The marshland? What?
1: That is odd, because Manhattan is an island.
0: Yeah.
1: How far down does it go?
0: Yeah.
1: It's a floating city, biggest in the world, though.
0: Yeah.
1: Is it possible it's pronounced Sindo Blocks and you're saying it Southern?
0: Oh, Sindo. Is it... What, are you being serious?
1: I think it might be, actually.
0: No way.
1: And we've been saying it wrong the whole time.
0: Cinder. I thought it was spelled C-I-N-D-E-R.
2: Cinder Blocks.
1: This is why if somebody builds your house, you know, you say, look, if I got to come back and fill a pothole, I will murder you.
0: Oh,
1: literally.
2: Oh, gosh.
1: That's where
0: literal murder.
1: If you threaten people ever so often, it's more effective than just,
3: crying wolf over. Oh, yeah, only you can kill me.
0: Damn.
2: So this is Cinder. A woman in Long Island, New York.
1: Shout out, Roosevelt.
0: What up?
2: Her name is Danielle Timone, and she went outside on her 47th birthday earlier this month and fell into this 8-foot deep sinkhole. But it was a freak accident, they're saying. And the sinkhole wasn't one of those massive, huge ones, which is good.
3: Somebody say stinkhole?
2: It was a narrow one.
0: I thought
2: they
0: said sphinkhole.
3: Oh, yeah. Oh, that's what we should call the new station. You got to crawl underground to get to it, but it's worth it.
0: We got a car wash under there.
2: And it happened in broad daylight. And she says it was so scary she couldn't climb out, and it was so tightly enclosed she was struggling to breathe.
0: Ooh.
2: So she called for help, and fortunately her screams were heard by a couple of neighbors, and they ran over, figured out
0: you good?
2: Where she was, called 911.
0: You all right?
2: And they let her know that they were on their way.
1: How's it going?
0: Wow. Well, well.
2: So she doesn't know what caused the ground to collapse, but she says it was an old well or something like that.
1: The world falling apart, that's what caused it.
0: Probably so. Gamora.
1: We're going to get to the core at some point. We don't have enough weight to support all the people that are...
2: And the one reason why she couldn't get out is
0: core.
2: Because the old stone of the well was crumbling beneath her. So it's kind of like a movie, like everything's falling down, you're just hanging on.
0: Oh, my God.
2: Oof.
1: Shout out to local cable
2: She's
1: company
2: fine.
1: For ruining the signal this morning.
2: Just minor injuries and a pulled muscle.
0: Yeah, true.
1: Yeah.
2: So it's an interesting 47th birthday for Danielle.
0: Happy birthday.
2: Happy birthday.
0: Sinkholes.
1: Stay out of sinkholes. You chicken head.
0: Is quicksand real? Like quicksand?
1: I don't think... Is it? I don't
2: know. Yeah, it's real.
0: But
2: animals get trapped in it.
0: But not just... Getting stuck, but like quicksand, where like you walk in and all of a sudden
2: they pull you down.
0: Yeah.
2: Yeah.
0: Oh wow. I always thought like Three Stooges like was playing with me. I didn't think it was authentic. Yeah.
1: It's like the meme people put up when it's real hot. They post the meme of the sun from Mario Brothers that chases you.
0: Oh yeah.
1: And they're like, "This is what the sun be doing to me today."
0: Yeah, but my God, boy, to this morning it was like great.
2: I thought Alexa was lying to me. Because he tells me what the weather, like, you know, is going to be.
0: Yeah.
1: Well, Vicky Coquinas has told us the cooler weather's coming
2: you're
1: in.
2: Speaking of 65 degrees, where am I?
0: Wow. There's a meteorologist. Last name's Cocaine.
1: Coquinas.
0: Oh. It would have been cooler if it was.
1: Well, that's what I call her.
0: What's up? I'm Vicky Cocaine. It's raining

0: That's the new name now.
1: You can't hide. P1 Pride.
2: Rise Guys really is what does it for me.
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9: 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Few scattered rain showers possible late today, cloudy high of 67. Tonight, chance for rain, a low near 58. Thursday, slight chance for rain, high of 69. And Friday, sunny high of 76, 80s and sunny for the weekend. I'm meteorologist Jennifer Wojcicki on 93.3, the planet. Currently, it's 63.

0: 76, 80s, and sunny for the weekend. I'm meteorologist Jennifer Wojcicki on 93.3 The Planet. Currently, it's 63.
1: And now, Planet Road Rage Traffic.
2: The early morning congestion along the I-85 corridor between Spartanburg and Greenville has had an early start. Both directions, speeds are significantly reduced, and an additional 10 to 15 minutes needs to be tacked on to your commute between the two cities. This is all before and after Pelham Road. No wrecks to report.
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2: I love the Rise.

0: Pokemon shout out too. He said Mewtwo. Y'all
1: got hands, y'all got brains. Mewtwo. What's your favorite band?
2: Ah, dang it.
1: Is Mewtwo a fan of Mewtwo or vice versa?
0: God, they should be. They should have a little Pokemon that looks like Bono. Mewtwo lead singer Bono.
1: Does Afro Man collect Pokemon? Is there an Afro Mon?
0: God dang it, man. Somebody use our ideas, but obviously, you know, financially compensate us.
1: Yeah, like our follow-through sucks, but like when it comes to ideas, if you got a team, we can make millions.
0: Team.
3: You have the toilet paper going on for a while.
1: What's that?
3: Pregnancy toilet paper.
1: Oh, yeah.
0: Oh, yeah.
1: Mr. Wonderful laughed at me.
0: Not Orndorff, rest in peace.
1: No, not Orndorff. Rest in peace, dude.
3: Save you money at the drugstore.
1: Well, yeah, and you would always know. I mean, it would, it's very important.
0: You seen the TV? Because, it's like, I know, it's like I'm trying to lure you into an alley, right? Like I got a pocket full of drugs to sniff.
1: Hey, kid. Look. Did you see this over here? You want to see a dead body, kid? You want to see a dead body?
3: Did you just ask? Come here, kid. Did you see the TV?
0: I'm going to chop up some dust on my arm here, kid. Come here.
1: Paige, he's got a van that's shaped like a grape. It's a grape van.
0: Right. That's what it is. That's just they showed Trump with Xi Jinping.
1: Literally right now as you said that.
0: So I looked it up because I was curious.
1: How did it say it?
0: Well, that, but does he speak English? And guess what? He only speaks Mandarin. Xi Jinping.
1: Okay, so how did does Putin speak Mandarin then? Because
0: let me look that up because I know Putin speaks a few.
3: Yeah.
0: He definitely speaks English and sometimes he don't want to.
1: If he speaks Mandarin, that's
3: something else.
1: Well, I mean, with technology now, though, and I'd like to really try this too. Like, you know, the Google Translate, like go to, you know, somewhere like go to Berea. And just sit there.
0: Wow. Maria, Maria.
1: Talk to the residents.
3: There's a lot of people that speak three languages.
1: See, and that's
3: not uncommon in Europe.
1: Yes, but many of

0: them will act like they can't speak one, so they can. Yeah.
1: This says Putin has a working knowledge of English, which I've heard him speak English. He knows more than he lets on.
0: That's right.
1: But he's fluent in German, it says, and Russian, obviously.
2: Well, that makes sense.
1: So, no Guten Tag to you, Putin.
0: No Mandarin. But God, I how would they have communicated? Because there was no one in between them, unless they had the earpiece in where.
1: Well, they said that, you know,
0: they probably have Neuralink knowing them.
1: Jinping uses an interpreter to talk to Trump, but can Trump speak Mandarin? Like, I don't know.
0: I don't like him. I don't like citrus.
3: Ni hao meng, dai bi qi, Xi Jinping. Dao Sheng Hao.
0: Again, the name, it doesn't sound nice.
1: Plus, he's always got this like odd little, I guess, grin, but it's not really a smile. Like he knows he's about to do something evil to us, hack us or whatever.
0: Well, I watched the, he spoke to the United Nations yesterday, and which did you know is in the United States?
1: Yes, in New York City. Like every movie like has like, you know.
0: People, I was just reading comments online.
2: He doesn't speak any.
0: The world, what, any language?
2: Well, English, that's it. None documented or verified.
0: But whom?
2: Foreign language, our president.
1: Hang on a second.
2: I
1: think he can speak English.
2: No, he doesn't speak. Well, because his wife is Slovenian, right? And I was wondering if he... I Googled that. Because Melania speaks Slovenian, English,
0: yes,
2: French,
0: proud
2: Italian,
0: to
2: and German.
0: Be a Slovenian.
1: She's
0: I know I'll be trafficked.
1: She's from the same town as Luka Doncic.

0: Aaron, you started all this crap.
1: Oh, Tex, you bastard.
0: I don't, so I don't know the Trump situation as far as how are you going to get information? Because everybody banned with CNN together and say, we're not going to cover
1: it. You know, that's very interesting because the person, the interpreter, like, you know, from Shohei Ohtani to the oh, guy that God. Was running Trump's, you know, I was telling you about that, the guy that was has always been in charge of his teleprompters because, you know, everybody's probably got a certain way they like it or whatever. And the guy got busted on Kalshi for making predictive bets on what Trump was going to speak about.
2: I thought it was Kalishi.
0: Did you see that Ohtani's interpreter set up his bank accounts? He knew the passwords, Ohtani's, like, all the information.
1: But just think about you're trusting that translator to tell you what he really said. Like, you're making a decision on what
0: Xi Jinping.
1: See, I feel like I say it, and it sounds like I'm being, you know, away.
0: Just don't say it fast and do the thing with your eyes. Did you see that what caught them on to Ohtani's interpreter?
1: When I say foreign names, my eyes go cross for some reason. Really I'm so do. American.
0: He called Bank of America as Ohtani to ask for a $250,000 car loan. Jeez. That's what he needed the money for. So they're like, hang on. Like, you don't need that much for a loan, at least like a down payment.
1: No, he owed money to the Russians probably.
0: So they locked him out for a little bit, but he still got back into it when he called back and got somebody else.
1: How, like, people are...
0: Now he told them he was Ohtani, but he already knew all the information, so it didn't matter.
1: Well, shame on them for thinking they all sound alike.
0: Now, here's that's messed up, Bank of America.
1: So screwed up. Mm-hmm. I'm also surprised he didn't go with HSNBC.
0: I mean,
1: HSBC, pardon me.
0: It's probably diversified and spread everywhere.
1: Yeah.
0: Like a couple of, I can't say that. That was going to be filthy, what I was about to say, and I pulled
3: shame
0: back
3: on you.
0: On.
1: I appreciate that.
0: Doing this almost 20 years, and I finally pulled back.
1: I'm going to end up having to pay Odyssey this week. Keep getting docked.
0: You get
1: wouldn't
0: docked.
1: That be fun? You get docked so many little things. That
0: you get docked more than a dude at the back room in the castle.
1: I'm going to need $23, Matt.
0: Yeah. Fill out this form. No, like if I missed work and you didn't catch it, I'm not going to tell you what I missed. What is that?
1: What is that?
0: There, you out sick. Fill out this form.
1: What's up with that?
0: No. How about that?
1: How about this? I'm going to tell you. I'm going to tell you five things, Paige, okay?
3: What are you going to tell me?
1: Five, what? I'm going to tell you five things. At the end of the month, I want you to tell me those five things again.
0: Yeah, I remember.
3: He's trying to see if I have Alzheimer's.
1: No, it's just poor bookkeeping.
0: Oh, God.
1: And nevertheless, we love our jobs.
0: So I don't know if...
1: lucky to have them.
0: I need... Oddly enough, I have not watched the news in the past couple days.
1: So I watched that yesterday. It was literally by happenstance. When I got on YouTube... I watched YouTube on TV. Not YouTube TV, but I have the
3: YouTube
1: app.
3: YouTube on TV.
1: Yeah, I watch YouTube. Like okay. Some of the wrestling, like Botchamania and stuff like that. And so it goes White House, Trump TV or whatever. It's live. So I'm like, oh, God. It's like breaking news. Mm-hmm. So it was him at the United Nations. And look, I don't care if it was Kamala that had got elected. I would not be wanting anything to happen to our leaders. But I watched that. Mm-hmm. And I've known three people, all rest in peace to all three of them, that had strokes. And by God, if he is not showing... the results of it with them arm shakes. I'm not.
0: It's he's not a guy. Job.
1: They were trying to say, "Oh, it's nerves, dude." It's freaking Donald Trump.
0: Yeah, he don't get those in public speaking.
1: He don't get the nerves. He don't get the nerves. And I mean, whether you love him or hate him, like that's.
0: See, that's what I wondered about too. Like he's cutting his audience out by a good bit, by you know eliminating the press and them not covering him.
1: Well, so that's
0: plus what if you're you know Xi Jinping. And you meet with Trump and you're like, where's the press, buddy?
1: Yeah.
0: It's just us two walking down this red carpet and there's no dog and pony. He would say it with an accent, but I didn't feel comfortable doing the accent. You know?
1: Yeah. Well, you said dog too, and that wasn't cool.
0: Yeah. I don't think that's a familiar Mandarin greeting, is it? Dog?
1: The thing I will dog. Say about it, what's up, dog?
0: What's up, home slice?
1: Yeah.
0: There's no cap on that, by the way.
3: Bruh.
1: No cap. Bruh. Stop the cap.
0: Yeah. Jinping says, bruh.
1: Stop the cap, bruh.
0: Where's everybody at? Guess what chain the fortune cookie's in?
1: If you... Oh, my God. Is that how they get the tourists?
0: That's how it is. Do you think kids walk up to Xi Jinping and he's got a pocket full of fortune cookies? Like, hey, here you go. Give

0: Just your buddy.
1: I hope so.
2: You know what's crazy? Like, they don't even eat them. It's so weird. Like, it's an American thing. I mean, they eat them, but like, yeah, but it's like an Americanized thing. Like, we
1: did
2: like,
1: you really eat the cookie or did you shoot, get
2: yeah.
1: the fortune?
2: Oh, yeah. Dude, yeah. you'd go oh, with some people like, oh, I don't like the cookie.
0: So I eat the cookie so fast you can get the fortune.
2: If we go in Olive Garden, I'll take you damn Andy Mints, too. I love them.
0: Some people got fortune shrimps.
2: I tell the tell the server, say, hey, might be a few more greenbacks coming your way for you.
0: Slime
2: How about an
0: Andy
2: unlimited
0: mints?
2: Bowl of Andy's mints?
1: Yeah, they're so good, Andy's candies.
2: I want a boat of the Alfredo and a bowl of Andy's mints.
0: You never had a fortune hush puppy?
1: No.
0: Like, oh, I used to go to Black's back in the day, the fish camp, and get a fortune hush puppy.
1: I like hush puppies.
2: He said the fish camp.
0: Yeah.
2: He didn't just walk up to people of a certain race and say, I want some food.
0: No.
1: Hush puppies are good. Camp. I haven't had those in a long time.
2: It's his first
1: Since
2: job.
1: The beach.
2: Fat boy's first job was for
0: Yeah, it was. Shout out, Rocky. We used to bust tables. You too, Wayne Wilson. We all worked at Black's.
2: Rocky Black?
0: Childress. Mm-hmm. Shout out, Rippin' Lips. That's his fishing company.
2: Rippin' Lips?
0: Yeah.
2: God bless.
0: It's his fishing outfit.
2: I thought he was a porn star.
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0: It's Matt Man and Fat Boy, the Rise Guys. 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
2: 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A few scattered rain showers possible late today, cloudy high of 67. Tonight, chance for rain, a low near 58. Thursday, slight chance for rain, high of 69. And Friday, sunny high of 76, 80s and sunny for the weekend. I'm meteorologist Jennifer Wojcicki on 93.3 The Planet. Currently, it's 63.

0: over the right shoulder, but traffic is slowing from Highway 101. I-85 both directions is congested and slow around Highway 14, and Wade Hampton stalls through Taylor's. From the News Talk 98.9 WORD Traffic Center, I'm Bill Brooks on 93.3 The Planet.
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3: Oh, it's so pretty. I tell you, I just went outside again. I tell you. Not Italians, but I tell you, it's nice.
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6: Is this old Johnny B.S.?
3: Johnny B.S. That's under the Sturgill, though, umbrella.
6: Yeah. He's going to have a few characters.
3: By the way,
6: Brother Marshall, the third one.
3: Smart ass on text. I was not making fun of people who have strokes. Prior to what I said, three people, two of which I was really.

0: related to had strokes. And I know them twitches that they would get in the arms. So that's all I said. I wasn't making fun of it. You goober.
1: Yeah.
0: Quit
1: yeah.
0: being goobers.
1: My dad had a stroke, and you know, if anybody can make fun of it, I could.
0: Well, I mean,
1: he's no longer with us. So.
0: I don't think that gives. I mean, you know what? It's not for me to say, is it?
2: No.
1: That's right, by God.
0: That's right. I just can choose not to go to your comedy show.
1: Don't do it. A lot of other people chose with you.
2: I don't. Mm.
0: Huh?
2: I think it's common.
1: Strokes.
2: Yeah.
1: Good band.
2: Any age you can get one.
1: You know? I'll have a few later. No. If I'm, you know what I'm saying?
0: No, no, no. I hate Billy Squire. Do not play it.
1: Winking at him.
2: I like Billy
1: just sexually
2: Squire.
1: Harassed you subtly until I just outed myself just now.
0: I don't think she picked up on it either. Uh-huh. Which I think Paige would be hard to flirt with because I think she's such a nice person that she thinks everyone else is also very nice. That
1: yeah,
0: short of them like. You know, unbuckling their pants. I don't know if she'd ever know.
2: Oh, I don't get it.
0: Like the one neighbor was probably flirting with her for years, and finally he just said, "Girl, I'll."
1: He's like, "Girl, disgusting. Look, let me flirt with you without you working in three questions before I finish flirting."
0: You know, I was going to ask you something.
1: But she flirts back. Wants some free breakfast,
0: dude. That's her calling card lately, and I love it too.
2: What?
0: I didn't even call attention to it. If Paige wants to interject something, she's like. I was thinking about you the other day when I was thinking, and so she gets your attention and totally doesn't mention you at all.
1: No, she won't do it.
0: It's a way to draw you into it.
2: Really
0: it's very clever.
1: She knows how to set that hook.
0: Yeah, I can tell you're hanging out with the other big wigs in Greenville that are in the
1: media. Pull your pants up. Big wigs.
0: Big wigs. Buy a jacket that fastens.
1: Buy one that's not eight sizes too big.
2: Yeah. What are you talking about?
1: Try not to look like Michelin Man when you buy a jacket.
0: People that we aggravate.
2: Oversized blazers.
0: Yesterday, we got, I would say, I'm guessing, as far as feedback goes, whether it be combining like text, email.
1: That's going on the reel, by the way.
0: Oh, it is?
1: Yeah, the yearly reel we submit.
0: Yeah.
1: We have to. For awards?
0: Because we want to get in the Radio Hall of Fame.
1: That's right.
0: That doesn't have a building.
1: That one's going on the reel.
0: We're going on a website, guys. Look, isn't that funny? Yeah. It's like, I have a Guinness World Book of Records. Well, who owns a Guinness World Book of Records book to go look it up?
2: Yeah, and how big is it?
1: That's a good question.
0: Whoever bought that IP has like...
1: It weighs too much for a coffee table.
0: ...obliterated it now. They do them for like...
2: Every year.
0: Natalia has like a dozen. From W, because they find these little niche ones.
1: Oh,
0: like,
1: yeah.
0: You know, I've eaten the most Cheetos while standing on one foot on a Wednesday.
1: God dang it.
0: It's just.
1: I about did that last night, but I was sitting down.
0: Well, you stand on one foot usually in photos, I've noticed.
1: Oh, I do.
0: Noticed that.
2: He goes back and forth.
0: Pictures at TNC. You're pointing with one toe down and standing flat on the other one.
1: I don't know if that's a combination of the obesity and the scoliosis. If I lost all the weight, I might still do it.
0: It looks like a jazz pose.
1: It really is.
0: It's like you're just putting one toe down. It's like this.
1: You know, you wouldn't think.
0: Isn't that
1: what it looks like?
2: Yeah.
0: Yeah. It's like when a woman turns her foot sideways in photos.
1: Hey, look at my ankle.
0: Or they kick it up.
1: You wouldn't think it would be comfortable, but like standing on one leg is usually more comfortable.
0: Do you lock your knees?
1: The two. No, I learned that.
0: I learned that in chorus.
2: I do that to take the pressure off one and put it on the other because I broke both my legs at different times.
0: Yeah.
2: So it makes sense that I have a standing jump, but sometimes it hurts.
1: Did you break them, like, you know, having a good time?
0: Were they behind your head?
2: No. First leg I broke on a jet ski.
0: Yeah.
2: Broke the fibula.
1: Is that a move or like an actual jet ski?
2: Like
1: jet
2: sounds
0: like
2: ski.
0: Something from Urban Dictionary.
2: Jet ski. Like Joe Cassie in the middle of it.
1: Oh, God. On the lake?
2: On the lake. And some stupid girl ran into me.
1: Jesus.
2: And knocked me into the water.
0: Did you beat her ass with tulip rings?
2: Should have.
1: You two in lakes, man. Matt almost lost his head, literally, swimming under the prop.
0: I was almost decapitated.
2: Did you? No joke. Were you skiing?
0: I should speak to high school kids.
2: I remember that. What that was like.
0: I was drunk swimming.
2: Yeah.
0: And I was.
1: Don't do it.
0: I was. Hinder was playing in the middle of. That was horrible.
1: I think it was actually.
0: On the boat. And it's like, boat announcements. Not stage announcements, boat announcements, which means we had to get out of the water my big ass wearing fat out.

0: swimming trunks.
1: Was it during Lips of an Angel?
0: No, it was before they went on. They're like burning up on top of the boat. I'm trying to climb up on them tiny ass ladders they put on the side of a boat. Who are those for? Like little tiniest?
2: Yes.
1: For children who swim.
0: Like Tom Thumb could go up that little thing. So I'm trying
3: Benjamin
0: to,
3: Buttons.
0: Well, I'd like, okay, I could swim around this boat or I could go under. And I admit it. I was swimming and drinking.
3: Probably had a big 250 on the back of that sucker, too.
0: I swim under that boat as deep as I could and look up, and I'm not embellishing. How far is this here? 2 feet? 2.5 feet?
3: Probably, yeah.
0: I look up. I see the propellers turning right above my head. Swear to God.
3: You would have felt it, too, but then you're like, but you were a little drunk.
1: Caused you to drown.
3: Now, if your head would have popped up out of the water, I think Hinder would have taken it on stage and spiked it.
0: I think I would have broke the propeller. That big ass head then. Can you imagine?
3: Oh, are you okay? Yeah, but your boat.
0: Hey, Rob, it's Matt. Listen, I just broke a boat's propeller in my head.
3: God.
0: Well, folks.
1: That's all right.
3: And the guy's like, I'd be honest with you, I'd rather decapitate you than have to replace this motor.
0: I don't know, man. Oh, I worked hard for this propeller. It's the season. I'd have to wait for a new one.
3: My Chris Craft's going to have to go in the shop now.
1: Oh, my gosh.
3: Yeah. Let's see your big head.
0: My big old head.
1: It's that like, happened, and then something happened with another boat.
3: I learned in high school.
0: You tell the best stories, Paige.
1: No.
0: Something else happened. Oh, Titanic.
1: No,
3: that's what it was. It split in half.
1: Confetti gun or something and it ruined a boat.
0: It looked like you were just facilitating a man with your hand. Like,
3: welcome to what is she saying?
0: Are you making? Oh wait, we're doing. What is it called?
1: A confetti gun.
3: What do you call it? Where you don't tell people what you're...
0: Charades.
3: Yeah, that's it.
0: You're making butter. Churning butter?
3: Churning butter hard.
0: It's old-timey day. You're churning butter.
3: She's using both hands. We used to call it charades on the radio, I think was the game.
0: Oh, it's charadio.
1: Confetti gun disaster.
4: What is this thing where this is going here and then this and
0: that? That was so good. That was with old I was going to say old, but prior news lady on TV. We were talking about that game. And Fat Boy says, yeah, we call it charades on the radio. And yep. She's like, you guys should just call it charadio. And we were just making her feel like she was the most brilliant person in the world.
3: I was like, you know what? We never thought of
0: God, charadio. She's like, see? See? Yeah. I do more than just read cards. I'm like, no. No.
3: Good anyway. Job, old lady. We appreciate that.
0: Anyway, we didn't even get to the point there. I'll come back to it.
1: Oh.
0: The point was good, actually. It's very good.
3: It really was. We'll come back to the point. But, you riff a little bit, you know?
0: Riffing ain't easy.
3: You know how it goes.
0: You brought it up about me almost being decapitated. And
3: okay. I was trying to work myself back without having to ask to work me back. Because I don't like to put people in that position.
0: Yeah.
3: I don't want to put the onus on you and the pressure.
0: Yeah.
3: I work myself back. Thank you. I don't want to rely on anybody else.
0: Well, I wish more people felt that way.
3: TNC is what it was, right? What are you talking about?
0: No.
3: Yeah, because I said it was going on the reel. Yeah.
0: We'll come back to it. We're not that remedial. I'll write a note right here.
3: You are in the remedial quartet at Wade Hampton.
0: It was not. It was general. It just means not only the mascot, but just means like everyone's accepted. In other words, everyone that tried out got in, okay?
3: You're also remedial
1: even if
3: speech.
1: You sound like Eeyore, you still were able to sing?
3: That is, wow. Okay. She took it to another level.
1: I didn't say you.
3: I wouldn't say anything to her.
0: Literally said me.
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6: 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A few scattered rain showers possible late today, cloudy high of 67. Tonight, chance for rain, a low near 58. Thursday, slight chance for rain, high of 69. And Friday, sunny high of 76, 80s and sunny for the weekend. I'm meteorologist Jennifer Wojcicki on 93.3 The Planet. Currently, it's 63.

0: 80s and sunny for the weekend. I'm meteorologist Jennifer Wojcicki on 93.3 The Planet. Currently, it's 63.
1: And now, Planet Road Rage Traffic.
2: Traffic volume is heavy during this Wednesday morning rush. Northbound 85, there's a wreck on the right side of the road. It's being wrapped up. It's at the Tiger River. And a crash southbound 85 at mile marker 57 near the airport has things tied up in that direction.
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0: Who's.
1: Bunch, nice of, bunch of losers. Rock the Casbah.
0: Yeah.
2: I like them.
1: Paige, what
0: was my day?
1: What were you telling us about? Something about the movie Billy Madison, right?
0: She was. Mm-hmm. She said, today, Junior.
2: Not at all. I like this music, though. It's good.
0: Well, keep your shirt on.
2: Did you know that some couples are filing for divorce, a particular kind of divorce?
0: All right.
2: You might like this. Yeah.
1: Is it the thing about, I've seen the thought it was on, what was it on? Some the other day, it was about women are moving in together to co-parent their kids. And they have a cool, like, trendy name for now. I forget what it's called.
0: That's going to send a message to the kids.
1: Well,
0: do I have two moms or what's going on?
1: Well, you've seen that.
2: Everything's so expensive.
1: Yeah. What? That's your excuse for everything.
0: That's why Cosby, they all live together.
2: I don't judge people because I know
1: that. No, I'm not judging them. I just think it's interesting that it was more or less the reason I brought it is because they have a new word for it. You know, like DINK, double income, no kids. Like, you know, we like to identify people. But if those people said, guys, look, we don't like being called dinks, just like twinks don't like being called that. So can we cut that out?
0: You got
1: maybe they're both barren. You know, you shouldn't be making fun of them.
0: As I love that name.
1: Jerks.
0: I have a couple dunks. I'm still unemployed. No income. That'd be that don't work.
1: Double unemployed.
0: No, wait a second.
1: No kids. No kids.
0: I just now saw the dink. So the NC is income.
1: No, the NK, DINK, double income, no kids.
2: No kids.
0: So obviously, okay.
1: If you went double unemployed, no kids, you'd be dunk.
2: Dunk.
0: I don't like those, whatever you call them. Short and little.
1: Words.
0: You know, those two. They get in the way.
2: So why are people eating separately? Well, the reason is some couples are going through a, quote, food divorce, where they stop planning, cooking, and eating meals together.
1: I bet you that is the breeding grounds of a lot of divorces. Years and years of, what do you want to eat tonight? I don't know. Something good?
0: Somebody say breeding?
2: What are you hungry for?
1: I don't feel like cooking tonight. Well, I guess we're going to go out then, because I'm a man and I don't know how.
2: And we always go to the same place.
1: I want something good tonight.
0: Where do you want to go?
2: I always say, can we get something different?
1: And then finally, you'd get, and it's such a woman thing, and I love women, but they will say, yeah, we can.
2: Yeah, that means she doesn't want to. She's not going there because you want to.
0: You just got to say a place and say, like, we're going to Pixies and Bills. Come on in.
1: Right. We're going to TR Oriental.
0: Going to Taco Casa.
1: That's what they call it. That's the name of it.
2: Eating there.
1: That's the name of it. No MSG.
2: Right.
1: That's right.
2: Or, you know, going to a Mexican restaurant, which is what my husband used to like to do. That. Meet me at Corona's.
0: Okay. Meet me at Corona. We're going to El Jimador Viejo 3 right now. Okay.
1: I'm not going to Corona's. I'll be at SARS.
2: It's one is Red Lobster or Corona's. It's one or the other.
0: Meet me at Corona's.
1: It's weird. That brand lasted through. I thought it was doomed for them because of the disease. Whatever. Propaganda.
0: I don't want to violate his HIPAA, but didn't Big Brown have one of those? Was it bird flu? Or he told us, but I don't remember him saying don't tell anybody, so I think it's cool.
1: Yeah, but we bird can't flu? Guess at him, though.
0: No, that is true. It is true.
1: Guess what disease Big Brown had?
0: It was one of the big ones that was in the news. Like, it was, like, noteworthy.
1: What was it?
0: It swine? Wasn't some jobber disease.
1: Was it swine?
0: Might have been, actually.
1: Can Jewish people get those?
0: You know what?
1: Interesting question.
2: Probably not.
1: I'm going to Google it. I'll probably be called an anti-Semite for doing it, but I'm just very curious about it.
0: I guess I read that some Jewish people do eat pork.
1: Yeah. Not Hasidic? Is that the word? I don't want to missay it, but I think there's various. It's kind of like pescatarians, you know. Oh, don't kill animals, but I'll eat the fish.
0: Hasidic is just like the hardcore, like really following the text, right?
1: Don't know, man. I'm not guessing because I'm scared to not guess. I just don't know.
0: Yeah, I don't know.
2: So a therapist says that the trend can reduce stress and scheduling conflicts, but couples still need to make time to connect in other ways. Like, you need, you know.
0: Well, I mean, if you got stuff going on or, you know, just what if you don't want to eat the same thing?
2: Do you talk while you're watching TV or you just stare at the screen?
1: Or one person being on a diet and then the other one not. And then that's tough, too. By the way, Jewish

0: people can get swine flu, just like everyone can. So okay. It's,
1: well, I don't support it. So
0: it does not see
1: the swine are anti-Semitic, is what I say.
2: Maybe it's that you can get it from being around swine, not necessarily consuming swine.
3: There you got it, Paige.
0: That's like right. Because I didn't need a bat, and I got COVID.
2: Yeah.
0: You know?
1: Why can't the swine leave the Jewish people alone? That's what I want.
0: I don't
1: Shabbat
0: know.
1: Shalom.
0: I don't like the swine flu's real name is H1N1.
1: That's the one.
0: Like GLP1.
2: Oh.
1: I think that's what he had, because I remember the letters for it.
0: H1N1.
1: Yeah.
0: Yeah. It's like the thing about wanting to be a Shriner.
1: I want to ride around in the go-kart.
0: No, it's like won't be one, ask one or something. I don't know.
1: Oh, is that all it takes?
0: Wink, wink.
1: What about the Freemasons?
0: Supposed to act like I don't know.
2: Yeah.
0: It's a secret.
1: You got to know the secret Freemason handshake. To.
0: Oh, I know that.
2: You do?
0: You don't get to the 27th level without it, dog.
2: Okay.
1: Women can't get in, so he can't show you.
0: By the way, I don't allow cameras or videos at any of mine.
1: Nope.
0: I didn't learn that. That's one thing I learned from the files.
2: Okay. Well, younger generations seem to be abandoning traditional meal schedules. And according to a recent study, 1 in 4 Americans eat every meal alone.
0: Yeah.
2: That's me. I eat alone a lot.
0: I do too. More than not, for sure.
1: I mean, you live alone, right? So it's probably going to eat alone.
0: Yeah.
1: It'd be weird if you just walked up to people and said, hey, can we eat together?
2: Plus, people aren't going to like my food.
0: Do you, invite neighbors? I'm not talking about the one that offered to fillet you that time, but do you invite neighbors ever?
2: I have a lot of, if I'll cook something.
0: Yeah.
2: I used to like to make casseroles and things like that, but I stop because I don't eat all of it.
0: I don't.
2: It goes to waste.
1: Let me tell you why you can't do that.
2: Why?
1: And you probably already know.
0: Get roofie dinner, catfish or something.
1: You can't invite a single man neighbor because he's like, all right, I got a chance.
0: They think that's a flirt.
1: And you can't invite a married couple because she's going to be jealous. She don't want to go because she knows he's going to be looking at your chest the whole time.
0: That's not fair.
2: No. I did have a situation where I asked someone to come over and look at my wash machine.
0: No.
2: And no, you nailed it. He says, now show me your boobies.
1: Nice!
2: When he's in my living room. And I said, your wife is my friend and she's right.
1: What, that really happened?
2: I swear to
0: God. And he said boobies?
2: Well, he said.
0: He said the T word.
2: Mm-hmm.
0: No one says boobies in real life.
1: They don't really.
2: And I said, why are you here in my house? You said you could help me.
1: I was like, I'm helping you. Show me that.
0: He probably saw porn where it started like that. Like, was your head stuck in the dryer by chance?
2: No, and I was talking, and his wife is like, oh, yeah, he'll help you.
0: Wow.
1: Well, he shot his shot, right? Like, you can't blame the guy for trying to see some knockers.
2: And I said, I've never been interested in you, and nor will I ever be, and your wife is a friend of mine, so I think you should.
0: What if you went and said to her, I'm making up a name, Vanessa, I just wanted you to know that Trevor just wanted to see my boobies. And if she says, I know, he's wearing meta glasses and I'm wearing the other pair.
2: That's like some lady, you're in her house, right, fat boy?
1: Somebody say you're in
0: her bathroom?
2: She says, okay, well, show me your boo-boo,
1: It's already out when she walks in, first off.
0: I was going to say.
1: Second.
0: That's how he opens his door.
2: You show it to her.
1: If the guy knew how to work, he'd be like, that's more of a reason for you to show him to me because it's only a one-time thing.
2: No, because I don't want him ever coming back. I don't want to,
1: It's like, just show me the best one.
2: I don't need that.
1: So hang on a second. Hang on.
0: I also don't think it's as easy as just pulling up the top and then everything just going back in.
1: I'll
0: that's
1: do it
0: like
1: slow.
0: Saying to John or like Wood saying, hey, whip it out. It's like, give me 5 minutes.
1: Give me a second to unfurl.
2: No, but see, if I did that or did anything like that, I'd be the whore and he would get away with being a nefarious person.
0: It's a man's work.
1: Do you think he's going to go tell his wife, hey, guess what this woman did?
2: Yeah, she's a hoe.
1: He's
2: she
1: such a
2: me
1: simp.
2: Her blank.
0: Did she have big hooters?
2: Yeah.
0: Yeah? Huh?
1: That's why she moved in. You have to have big hooters to live in Paige's complex.
2: That's not the correct.
1: So I'm putting in an application today.
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4: 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A few scattered rain showers possible late today, cloudy high of 67. Tonight, chance for rain, a low near 58. Thursday, slight chance for rain, high of 69. And Friday, sunny high of 76, 80s and sunny for the weekend. I'm meteorologist Jennifer Wojcicki on 93.3 The Planet. Currently, it's 63.

0: Planet Road Rage Traffic.
1: Traffic volume is heavy during this Wednesday morning rush. Northbound 85, there's a wreck on the right side of the road. It's being wrapped up. It's at the Tiger River. And a crash southbound 85 at mile marker 57 near the airport has things tied up in that direction.
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0: I got it on my thing.
1: I did too,
0: that's why I played this, actually. I keep seeing the commercial.
1: I think you just sit down and listen to it. I guess most of Jay's catalog.
0: Also, like, Jay-Z's glasses are, like, very thick. Like, he must be having vision issues really bad. That's, like, those glasses are, like, that thick. Him and Rick Rubin.
1: Old Rick.
0: Old Rick. Old Barefoot Rick. Old Long Hair.
1: He's real interesting because, I mean, obviously he started Def Jam, but he brought up a lot of acts.
0: Beastie Boys, Run DMC.
1: LL Cool J.
0: Many others. They actually worked with Tyler Childers on his last album, believe it or not. Oh, big one now. Ain't lie.
1: Yeah, you
0: he's got the hottest bitch in the game wearing his chain.
1: Would you say the Blueprint's probably Hova's best album? A lot of people think so. I like Hard Knock too, but you know, that's just the first one I found him with. Kanye produced the Blueprint. So.
0: His best album was the one with Kanye, and that would be, do you remember? Beautiful golden seal on the cover of the album.
1: Talk about Buddies in Paris. I saw it listed that way.
0: Buddies in Paris?
1: Buddies in Paris. Dude, I hate what he says.
0: On Spotify, it literally, like, it goes, I'm just going to, it goes N asterisk asterisk asterisk asterisk S. It's like it's almost toying with you, fill in the blanks.
1: Oh, I think I might have it, but I'm kind of afraid to, I might have to test it.
0: Okay. It's going to come fast if it's the dirty version. You're going to say, ball so hard, MFers try to find me. It'd be rather quick. Clean. What's 50 grand to, Mark? Can you please remind me?
1: Man.
0: Yeah, that's the best album. Just and he's no good without Ye.
1: I mean, you could argue some of his best stuff probably was with Ye.
0: Yeah, and he had a hand in it. Black Album though is like, that's anything called Black Album's good. Metallica, Jay-Z.
1: No, Jay-Z was getting shout-outs on Life After Death, long before we knew who he was.
0: But also, like, those weird years, I can't believe we're even going into this, but...
1: A couple Peckerwoods talking about hip-hop?
0: Well, there are three here. No offense.
2: I'll be a pecker.
1: Wood!
0: I'm a pecker, she's a pecker.
1: We're talking about birds.
0: A pecker, we's a pecker, wouldn't you like to be a pecker, too?
1: Or three.
0: No.
1: Now you got her attention.
0: Dang, you took my train of thought from.
1: We just evened out the scab award now. We were going to have the TNC, and now we got this.
0: Oh, did he grab a hold of Linkin Park and try to ride their success, or was that the label putting them together to try to do that rock and rap thing they tried to do with
1: I don't know what that was.
0: Public Enemy and who was the other one they did? Bring the Noise. What was that one? God dang it.
1: It was Bring the Noise. Celine Dion and Rakim, I think is what you're thinking of.
0: Bring the Noise. That's Public Enemy. I'm right. And Anthrax.
1: Okay. It was the KRS-One and the Bee Gees.
0: No.
1: That's the sound of the police.
0: Boop, boop.
1: This is music when it was.
0: We're not talking about music.
1: Stuff now.
0: Yeah.
1: I don't like Boosie or Boogie with a Hoodie or, you know, NBA.
0: No.
1: Keep all your Uzis and your various verts and whatnot.
0: Huh?
1: You know, Migos is cool,
2: so
1: but
2: annoying.
1: Not really a Future fan.
0: I still don't understand the little finger to the tooth. I don't get it.
1: It's a Dr. Evil nod.
0: Oh, is that what it is?
1: Yeah.
0: Oh, I thought it was like, look at my grill.
1: No, this is Dr. Evil.
0: Today, it's Peckerwoods asking questions that they've always wondered but just curious about.
1: Dude, that's
0: today
1: our podcast.
0: Why do we have different funeral homes? That's the question of the day. That's what? One I've actually asked morticians before, and neither side has an answer. Other than it's kind of still segregation. It's just like, hey, man, maybe I don't trust my body with y'all. I don't trust. It's weird.
2: That
0: it's
2: is
0: such
2: weird.
0: A weird thing.
2: You go to the same hospital.
0: Exactly. Exactly.
2: That, I mean.
0: Exactly. I never
2: if anything,
0: understood that.
2: You wouldn't trust.

0: dressed. I mean, everybody bleeds red.
1: Well,
0: you wouldn't take somebody else's blood. Or
1: the mortician that told me this,
2: I don't want blood. I got my
1: said
2: own.
1: That certain religions have different prepared ways that they do the body, but that, you know, that doesn't apply to that really. That would apply maybe more to.
2: That's all going to change, right? I think it's going to get to the point to where they're like, you know, it's your religious right to be buried if that's what you believe, but we just don't have room.
1: See, that's the other part. I put that on my story a couple of weeks ago. I said, man, you drive around like the other day we're going somewhere on 29 Wade Hampton. And I was like, good Lord, they literally just built that apartment complex. Like, I have not seen that, and I drive this road on, literally just built that. But you see all this land being leveled and all these homes being built and stuff, but what is the one business that you don't see being built anymore? And I don't know what's going to happen. That's the, grand opening of a new cemetery, guys. New cemetery opening up. Why?
2: Even the old ones, they won't let you go into them as far as, like, you know, being buried.
1: Like, we are running out of space for alive and dead people now, guys.
2: They really are.
1: It's an it's really odd. It's kind of like the thing about how much hamburger meat can...
2: thank you for saying it the right way.
1: Ground beef, hamburger meat we consume. Patties. There's 96 million head of cattle in
2: less now since it's all tainted from Venezuela and $30 a pound.
1: Exactly.
3: You know what, fat so ass? You still eat it anyway, don't you? So shut up.
1: Yeah. But see, that's where I think...
0: Something has to be done about that.
1: That's where I think these lab-created protein companies have their hand in lobbying or something to make that the thing. I mean, it's like... I think the same thing about the oil stuff.
2: If we're paying that much for hamburger meat, what are farmers paying to... Well, they can't afford to feed the cattle.
0: Right.
2: You hear about a lot of farms going out of business because they got to sell them.
1: Small example. Hay is about twice what it was when I first got the farm. So that's, 2.5 years? Just
2: you don't
1: hay.
2: You don't get the bales, right? You get the big rolls.
1: Oh, I get the big rolls, yeah.
2: Yeah.
1: Bales are usually only for, like, photo ops.
2: Yeah.
1: Are we going to go on a hay ride? We need something set on. Yeah,
2: big throw a couple bales in.
1: But
2: you saw blocks probably went up in price.
1: But see, that all is predicated off oil because of the

0: How many miles a week you drive to work, Fat Boy?
1: I'm 70 miles a day, round trip.
2: Golly, that's a lot.
1: So yeah, that's like 450 a week.
0: That's why you drive such a tiny car, so you get good MPGs.
1: Let me get the GED math going here.
0: GED.
1: But you know what? The way they mark stuff up, man, I won't say where it was, but I talked to a manager. I'm like, why is a 12-pack of soda $13? He's like, well, they tell us price of aluminum. I'm like, okay, look, if you're a big enough company, now people aren't going to agree with this. I'm not anti-capitalist when I'm saying this. This is not a socialist opinion. It's going to sound like one. If you're a big enough company, you should eat the cost because you can.
0: Yeah.
1: Soda companies, name them, big box retailers, Walmart, you could easily eat the cost.
0: Yeah.
1: Because each one of the Waltons make like multi-billions a year. So you could eat the cost if it goes up. I just don't want to.
2: I've been noticing that every single thing is going up. Like, you know, your Amazon orders are...
1: Tell Walmart to eat the cost, Pete!
2: Some of the things that I order
0: you know, that's where he gets
2: online
0: his Red Bull.
2: Are going up, not just a nickel or a dime, but
1: $2. Look when you go on Temu.
2: That's big.
1: I don't use Temu, but a lot of people do. Hey, they're right. You see the tariff cost when they add it in.
0: Yeah.
1: I mean, it's significant in some stuff.
0: Yeah, but like, you know, like that's one thing where it's like, hey, where do you stand on this? Like, I do see what. Do you say Iran or Iran?
1: I mean, I'm from Pickens County, so I say Iran.
0: I do too. When people say Iran, I feel like they're like Iran. Being mean to me.
1: I say Iraq when I'm looking at page.
2: Is it Iranian or
1: Iranian? Iranian.
2: Okay, exactly. Thank you.
1: Not Bahrain.
0: That's right.
1: It's Bahrain.
0: So, like, I know what they're doing. Like, you got to understand, like, in every, there's an oligarch or whatever in every country. And, there's the group, like, you know, like Peter Thiel, for instance, you know, the guy who.
1: Oh, I know that name. How do I know that
0: name? Ooh, Peter Thiel. Do I know that name?
1: You talking about Lawrence of Arabia?
0: Yeah.
1: That was Peter Thiel, right?
0: You know who Peter Thiel is.
1: I don't. I'm blanking on it for real. Now, earlier, Paige had a correction on the when I said the Indian on the butter book. Mm-hmm. What did the guy say? Do you remember? It don't matter now. Gosh. Somebody texting the right name, but like.
0: So he started like.
1: I'm blanking on Peter Thiel.
0: Palantir and PayPal and all the stuff. He's like not even 60 years old. And he's like.
1: That's right.
0: But anyway, like he's. He literally has been to like the last four Bilderberg meetings.
1: Can we track him?
2: Indian in the cupboard.
1: That's what it was.
0: Native American in the cupboard.
1: Now, Peter Thiel, can we kind of get a track on his movements here? You talk about Palantir. They just found out how she passed away because they released a toxicology report.
0: How?
1: A lot of stuff in her system.
0: Wait a minute.
1: Hannah Palantir?
0: Hayden Panettiere.
2: Yeah.
0: This is Palantir. I'm telling you, on purpose.
1: Well, that's what I did. But for real, Peter Thiel, I was blanking on that name.
0: Oh, yeah. So, I mean,
1: who's Lawrence of Arabia? Who is that? We looked that up. Please look that up, Paige. I swore it was Peter Thiel.
0: You know, usually it's me that's not. I'm going to look it up and want to know why you want to know that now.
2: Lawrence of Arabia?
1: Yeah, the movie. You know, Lawrence of Arabia is an English guy who came to fight the Turkish.
0: Nip.
1: Lewis, Russian Wolf. I know you're at your workstation quoting all the lines right now. Squirrels better have nuts in your mouth or you're going downtown.
0: See, this
2: Peter
0: is.
2: Peter O'Toole was.
0: Yeah.
1: Who?
2: Peter O'Toole. I remember watching that movie.
1: That's who it was.
0: Yeah.
2: In school, on a rainy day or something, they stuck us in the gym.
0: Yeah.
1: Wow.
0: He wore eyeliner.
1: You didn't watch Shaka Zulu?
2: No, because we didn't go out and play volleyball, so they put us in. It was some kind of thing. I remember watching it.
0: You know what's crazy, guys? Prices are going up on everything right now.
1: Yeah, but I mean, God dang it.
2: No,
1: man,
2: I mean, seriously, it pissed me off. I was like, no, I'm not going to, you know.
0: It's funny because
2: my monthly delivery will
0: be. That's a hot take.
2: Will be.
3: Yeah, it was.
2: Delete it because you went up $2. Not a nickel, not a dime, but $2.
1: Look, I don't want to sound, you know, like grim by saying this. Look, you're thankful to be alive. You know, you're thankful that you're here.
0: Yeah.
1: But it ain't a good time to be alive.
0: Why?
1: Because the stress of the financial situation will, like, really, like, get you down. And it's not just you. Like, whenever you look around, everybody's going through the same thing.
0: Yeah.
1: Unless you got, like, a lot of money, it's hard

0: to stay afloat.
1: So
2: even the people that have a lot of money don't want to just throw it away.
0: That's the other thing. You got to have
2: they worry about keeping their money. Rich people do.
0: You got to have a lot of discretion. Like, where is this little extra money going to go? And then you think it's not really extra because next week I might be in the same place.
1: But why now? See, that's where I have to totally disagree, because like now there's more opportunity to be lazy than ever before. And people confuse the two, like, oh, I can get all this stuff done. And you build people building businesses around it. Like, we're putting a wing of the government against. But yet, we all realize that there's that little knock at the door. It's like the Grim Reaper saying, but what if this internet got turned off? Like, mm-hmm. You think it's hard now. I mean, look at people, but even prior to electricity, like, hard to live. That, come on, man.
0: That would have sucked.
1: You
0: gotta, nothing to do.
1: Yeah, but that's that crap that we've been taught, that fear mongering that's been around since. Like, I saw this YouTube video yesterday, and it's like, guys, this is urgent. Watch this before they delete it. So, of course, I clicked and watched it. And it's like, right now, something before 2027 is going to happen. Make sure you have 90 days of food, blah, blah, blah. And, like, you know,
0: oh, I hate the doom prepper crap.
2: 50. Y2K.
1: I've heard that since the 80s and then the 90s and the 2000s. Truth is, you should always maybe have that on hand just in case whatever happens. But I'm tired of the manipulation. I'm tired of saying the Lord's going to come back tomorrow. If he does, he does. It might be another 1,000 years, and we're not the lucky generation that gets raptured up. But at the same time, it's a freaking gift, and we sit here and we're just counting the days and moving the doomsday clock just because it's so hard right now to live. Are you nuts?
2: I think COVID changed a lot of the fact that something terrible could happen on this.
1: Now's planet, like, you know? Now's,
0: if you're set up for it, you got to be set up for it though. People that could plan the whole time, they really started off with a good nut and kept it going. Yeah.
1: I will say that trying to make a 5-year plan now in life is kind of a ridiculous thought.
0: Yeah,
1: I mean, it really is, because you can't say
0: so much changes.
1: You can't say, you know.
2: And we're running out of like planes and bombs and all kinds of stuff. Are we building as much as we're using?
1: Actually, I mean, like,
2: are we doing?
1: I mean, like, that's not true at all. Like, our stockpile of weapons is like probably bigger than it's been since WW2. Like, legit.
0: You know why? Because Biden gave out all those contracts for him to rebuild them.
1: Like, we have a. I mean, we're good. I mean, we're solid, but we need food, and we need water.
0: New submarines, too.
1: You know, so it's like, oh, we got the bombs, we ain't got the food. So
0: God,
1: it's tough.
0: But it's,
1: dude, that's since the, we're in a time right now where we used to get gifts, and now we just buy them. We used to sit in the back seat on vacation. Now we have to plan the vacation and drive them, and it's just a different time where just sit there and look around and say, look at your kid or look at your grandkids or whatever, and just say, man, I don't want them to think this is so hard right now, because God, if it is that bad, imagine what it's going to be like when they get older.
0: It's going to be worse.
1: I don't know that.
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1: I'm Brent.
2: I'm Zach, and we are in the band Shinedown. And guess what?
1: What's
2: happening? We are going to play a private acoustic show in Greenville, South Carolina.
1: Oh, snap.
2: On October 8th. And the only way to win.
1: How do you win?
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1: Well, you should do that.
2: And it's a Shinedown throwdown. Or a throwdown the Shinedown.
1: Yeah.
2: However you
1: two want. Two fourths of Shinedown.
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1: A wreck northbound 85 at Pelham Road stalls traffic back to Roper Mountain Road. This is a 15-minute delay at least. Southbound 85, heavily congested and slow around Highway 14, and 14 southbound crawls to Batesville Road. Further north on 85, things have improved significantly with no long delays through Spartanburg County.
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1: 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Like, we don't know. That was our original title.
0: If you see funny things on the internet, especially if it's, you know, an audio form, because many of you, and I appreciate it, you can tag me in your videos at O'Maffew. 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
1: Oh, you can tag me too, Fatboy933.
0: Tag us. A lot of times, though, we're tagged in ones that just won't translate over the radio. You have to see them for them to be funny.
1: That's true.
0: Like the one that I sent in the group last night. You know, that one was, it's so funny, but just hearing it just sounds like a couple people sitting around listening to Let Me Love You Down.
2: Yeah.
0: But instead,
2: thank
0: there's
2: you for that video.
0: An interpretive dance. Yeah, of course.
2: That's nice.
0: Fatboy's done a lot of work this week on various situations.
1: Yeah. Can I say what happened?
0: Yeah.
1: It was funny because we got a little miscommunication. You looked at me and said, you didn't do any?
0: I should be Mr. Communication because, you know, I can't be miscommunication.
2: Mr. Communication.
0: I am not good at it for someone who's been on the radio. No, I'm talking about in real life, too.
1: Well, you do it a lot.
0: Getting back to people, missing texts, and you know, I've probably, like, if I've ever told you, oh, God, I didn't see that text. I really didn't. I'm not good at it.
1: I think you just get in a comfort zone, you know, where you just
2: don't care.
1: Relax, maybe.
0: I like to just lay my phone down for a while and not be near it.
1: Yeah.
0: It's very...
1: it is hilarious, though, how you have a lot of do not answers in your contacts. And you forget who it is.
0: And then I forget which do not answer it is. And they're like, hold on, let me call you. And then the screen lights up, do not answer. They're like, wait a minute.
2: Yeah. You can erase mine. I never call you.
0: That's true.
1: Put That's pictures true. On there of do not answers.
2: There's only
0: no, you're not a do not call.
2: Oh.
0: Oh, God, no. Look, how would you be? I responded to your text the other day when you were talking about how thick Fatboy's ankles were.
1: You're right. You're right beside somebody who works here in my contact, so I got hooters and dooters right near each other. That's inside you.
0: So Fatboy's had
2: I actually love his texts that I receive because they crack me up.
1: Don't read that one. It was very filthy.
2: They're very good.
1: Did you hear what she told us off the air? Telling us about a picture she had, but she wouldn't show it to us. You know why she won't show us the picture? Because I'm not wearing any underwear in the picture.
0: Oh.
1: Why would you even tell us?
2: Because it was funny.
1: I can't show you.
2: I wanted to see. Okay, do you want me to tell the story?
0: Yeah, just call it. I'm going to do this during headlines, though, just so you know.
2: This is so bad. I was spying on
0: my
2: pet. I was
0: up until 11 o'clock working on this audio.
1: You were. I can verify that.
2: I didn't think that my dog that has surgery would make it up the stairs. I just put her on the sofa and made her real comfortable. And I heard her coming up the stairs. And I went, oh, no.
0: Yeah.
2: And then today I was looking at the video at what time she came up the stairs because I was already in bed.
0: Mm-hmm.
2: And I had taken a shower. I went back.
1: Thank God.
2: I put a shirt on. Yeah. Nothing else. And went downstairs and I was doing stuff and putting her in bed. And I'm bent over.
0: God, you see your hoo-hoo on the puppy cam?
2: The baby camera caught the whole thing.
1: Lord. Did it zoom in? Like intruder detected.
0: I wanted to do stand-up. Because she can't get through a joke without laughing. It's so good.
1: I want
0: to
1: know what's doing.
0: What happened? You looked at the
2: baby. I looked at it today and I was like, oh my God.
0: By the way, there's a couple out there that don't have a baby cam because you use it for your dogs.
2: I do. Isn't that terrible?
1: What does doing stuff mean?
2: Because it goes, you know, if there's a body.
0: Yeah.
2: But
0: so you look and you see your bottom on the camera.
2: Yeah, I'm bending
0: and realize,
2: over. It's like, right there. Oh, and I'm gosh. Like, oh, my God, that's not the dog. That is
1: me. Why would you think it was the dog? You thought it was the dog.
0: Do you have a Shar Pei?
2: No, it said movement. And
0: he's a beaver in the house.
1: It looks like a dog.
2: I'm looking because it says movement at this time.
1: The camera thought your snooch was a dog.
0: That's a great song.
2: It's a fox.
0: We got snooch,
1: baby.
0: Wow.
2: Oh, God.
1: God.
0: I had to look though. Like was it like the
1: chest hurts legit.
2: A black t-shirt, no pants.
0: No, didn't need to know that. I'm just saying, like, was it startling when you realized it was yourself?
2: Yeah.
1: You know, that shirt was sticking out, too, so it wasn't covering the carpet or nothing.
0: God, that's I don't doubt this story like I do a lot of them. This one, that, I believe that. I believe she looked down and like, oh, my
2: now
0: God, what is
2: think.
0: That? And the more she moved and looked, it was getting closer to the camera. She's like, oh, my God, what is this? That's not my dog. It looks familiar, though.
1: What is she calling the camera company? Like, can you tell me what this is?
0: Ma'am, we ran it through Google Lens. That's your vagina.
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5: 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Damn. 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
6: I swear to God, this time.
7: This time, as long as Paige doesn't want to sexually exploit herself.
8: I'll show you. It's not a good picture.
7: Look at this.
6: Yes. Let's see it. We're all adults here, for real.
7: I won't look.
6: Jesus.
7: She's asking us to look at her naked right now.
6: I just did.
7: I can't. Like, that would ruin. Dude,
6: it is an odd angle. Like, why is the camera like pointed right there?
8: I don't know, but it startled me. Hey,
6: you know, I can see the same confusion. Dog. You said, does she have a Sharpay?
9: Oh, my hat on. Give me one, Yankee guy for me.
7: Hat on. All right.
8: I look like I'm very skinny, and I'm not.
7: People are texting again, story it or approve it or nah. Would you get in trouble for sharing that? Probably.
6: Probably, to be honest with you.
7: I cannot believe you looked at that. I did not look.
8: It's not sexy at all. It's funny.
6: You know what Paige reminds me of? Do you know the show we were watching, the OJ doc?
7: Mm-hmm.
6: The guy who has the jersey hanging up in the background. You remember what the jersey said? It said horn dog.
7: Oh, yes, that guy. Horn dog.
6: I thought the midget was the leak, by the way, but he wasn't.
7: No.
6: It was old crazy guy.
7: Oh, Goober.
6: There's no leak. Did you not finish it?
7: No. I'm missing an episode, man.
6: Oh yeah, you gotta like.
7: But I don't know which crazy guy you're talking about, so that's cool.
6: You gotta not ghetto
7: you
6: up those
7: ads,
6: man.
7: You have ruled out the little person though. And they're not ghettoed up. I just don't download individual apps. I watch them inclusively on YouTube TV. I think you're gonna run out of memory.
6: Oh yeah, that's not the. You gotta have the standalones, bro.
7: Listen, anyway, I've got a question for you. Are we gonna do this bit?
8: I don't know. It's like headlines.
7: This one right here.
6: I even had a Red Butch and I'm off.
7: This one right here. This and again, thank you to everybody that tagged.
6: Thanks, Nutty.
7: Tags us. Nutty is probably the biggest contributor.
6: I don't think he works. Nutty, I think he does BDA all day.
7: Nutty, like we should start calling it Nutty's Best Damn Audio. he didn't particularly tag this one. This is one that's been around for a while, but apparently it resurfaced, so I got tagged in this one the whole bunch. This one, I don't have the exact year, but this was from several years ago. This is a guy named Pepe Julian Onzima, which I used to be Onzima back in the 90s.
6: Hell yeah, I put a Jolly Rancher in
7: there. Pepe Julian Onzima is a Ugandan human rights and LGBT, not the Q+.
6: What about the IA?
7: Rights activist. He spent years advocating for the rights of sexual minorities in Uganda. But when appearing on the news, it sounds like he is being a bully.
10: We bring in the studio this morning one of the gay rights activists, Mr. Should I call you Mr.? Sure. Pepe Julian Onzima. Thank you for coming in.
11: Thank you for
10: good morning.
11: Me. Morning to you.
10: Why are you gay?
11: Who says I'm gay?
10: You are gay.
6: Why are you gay? But he says it so eloquently.
7: He says it like the guy from the 7-Up commercials.
6: Oh, shout out, Malden.
7: That's no, not that guy. The guy that the 7-Up commercials guy that was also the butler in Little Orphan Annie. That guy.
6: Oh, okay.
7: He had a big, bold laugh. Ha, ha, ha, ha.
6: Make 7-Up yours.
7: 7-Up yours. Whatever it was. Let's play it again.
10: We bring in the studio this morning one of the gay rights activists, Mr. Should I call you Mr.? Sure. Pepe Julian Onzima. Thank you for coming in.
11: Thank you for
10: good morning.
11: Me. Morning.
10: Pepe.

0: Why are you gay?
1: Who says I'm gay?
0: You are gay.
2: That's to be just sound drunk. By the way, Paige, you saw me naked 2 years ago, so now we're even.
3: Oh, man. You know, that's... God,
4: it's not a good naked.
3: I think the reason I didn't look at that is because you say that and I instantly see it.
2: Yeah, baby.
3: Four-point stance, butt freaking naked.
2: Drunk, so drunk. Wild 20s, man. What God. Do you say?
4: Was this about to
2: one? It was my roaring
3: 20s. I can't... I think she's hit it. Like, I would have to go to HR next month when they come in and say something.
2: I'm going to go, too, because I'm like, hey, can we get not dark roasted coffee? Thank you.
3: Okay.
4: That's his biggest complaint.
2: I'm like, Jesus.
4: I'll give you some more pumpkin spice.
3: Mark, can I dock their pay?
2: Yeah, I've already owned a guy. I'm doing it right now.
4: I'll be negative.
3: That one is the you are gay one. This one right here, I did check sources on this one 4 or 5 times to make sure that it wasn't something added afterwards or even AI. This is a gentleman who is being interrogated by the police in an interrogation room. He's got the camera overhead, and apparently he thinks he's just been called in as a witness and not a suspect. But you know how they talk about you get to, like, the nerves in your stomach just start to churn or whatever. Listen to this guy when he finds out he might be a suspect.
5: I mean, it's up to him, bro.
6: Listen, bro, you know, it's not up to him because you're being charged with it right now. That's why we're bringing you here to talk to you about it.
5: Oh, I'm being charged with it.
6: Yeah.
5: Excuse me.
6: Damn, man.
5: Nah, I don't know why I'm being charged. I told you.
2: I love how the cop doesn't know selling.
3: The one cop looks to the right as if he thinks an old door is opening slowly. you do it again. Just because, like, right when he finds out that he is not just a witness, he is sus.
2: Was that your confession?
3: No, like, are you male or female? It was an entity in the room.
5: It's up to him, bro.
6: Listen, bro, you know, it's not up to him because you're being charged with it right now. That's why we're bringing you here to talk to you about it.
5: Oh, I'm being charged with it. Yeah.
6: Excuse me.
5: Damn,
6: man.
5: Nah, I don't know why I'm being charged. I told you.
2: You know what? The cop could tack on another charge for assault.
3: Say assault.
4: For the deadly, like, weapon.
3: Damn, man.
2: What is? Did he hold his hand sideways like a gun and then do it?
3: But you know, it's great. I can't talk and fart. I can't pee and poop at the same time. It's like two valves that won't go at the same time. Same thing. But he's like, he's saying I'm sorry as he continues to fart. I'm sorry.
2: Yeah, sorry. Give me a minute. I wonder if they fed him. They won't feed him anymore if that's what they're going to
3: do. Man, no kidding. Oh, no kidding. That's the best.
4: Well, prison food.
2: He said, damn, man.
3: Damn, man.
2: Yeah, if he does that in prison, he's going to get, you know, donkey punched real quick.
3: It sounded like a crop duster was coming by a field, didn't it? You're being charged.
2: He's going to butterfly some dude's gimmick doing that stuff.
3: Yeah, God bless.
2: In the clink.
3: Time-wise, what do we have? Anyway, the thing I didn't say earlier is that I did all the clips this week because Fat Boy had a bunch of stuff that he was doing. And I was like,
2: I love how it came up, though. You didn't do any?
3: No, I was going to say it in that regard. I asked for the order, and you said, well, they're all you. And I'm like, you didn't do it? But then I remembered it's FOF week, and you put all those together, and you got all the different commercials that we got to record and all that stuff.
2: And I'm going to be at Adam and Eve tomorrow from 5 to 7, Woodruff Road in Greenville.
3: Woo! Come shop with him.
2: Shinedown tickets. And but we'd like you to look at the plugs and the Benoit balls if you're already there getting the tickets.
3: Register for the VIP ones, too.
2: Browse the inventory. Look at the pocket facilitators, if you will. And the massager I used last year, the back massager.
3: It's a different one now, though, I imagine.
2: I hope it's bigger, to be honest with you.
3: I'm just reading text. Please save the You Are Gay and play it.
2: Which part, though?
3: Play it when people come. This says, play it when people call in that you guys don't like. That's mean. We don't hate callers.
2: Do we do the why or the you are gay?
3: You are, why are you gay? All right. We'll do the baseball one? Yeah?
2: Yeah, let's do that one. Because the other one.
3: It's way too much.
2: Yeah. Might have to bring that one back for tomorrow.
3: That's fine.
2: It's Paige's fault for being naked on camera.
4: I didn't mean to.
3: I mean, like,
4: I thought it was a dog, and then I realized, well, it is a dog, female dog.
3: He's called your privates a bitch.

0: Hey, Jen, you said you didn't know if it was a dog or a private.
1: Ow. Have you ever had a boyfriend or anyone say, "Wait, get out of here, dog"? Oh, sorry, that's you. No.
2: I'm like, come back to bed.
0: I don't know if my gimmick's a Dugan or a centipede
2: like,
0: now.
2: Like, can you put some clothes on? You're offending me.
1: Now, look, I'm not going to feed you with compliments because that's what you're fishing for right now with that bait.
0: It's the old Bill Dance over here.
1: Did you see
0: Bill Dance with Brad Pitt, by the way? He was in Bristol, too.
2: Oh.
1: The stars came out to Bristol.
0: Yeah, but Bill was kind of, he was shaking a little bit.
2: Really?
0: I don't know if he's afflicted, but it didn't look good. Anyway.
1: That sucks because he fishes. Yeah, and in general, it sucks, too. Why do you got to tell me that?
2: It made me sad.
1: Like, does he have to, like, he probably has to,
0: I think he has somebody helping him around the track. I don't know officially.
1: Probably from taking all them bumps and golf carts and stuff.
0: You really did.
1: The guys, like, the Evel Knievel fishing, if that's a real thing.
0: Remember we used to sit around on Niners watching Bill Dance
1: bloopers? God, yes, with his freaking Tennessee hat. God, leg bone. All right. This right here, it's not all that funny, I'll be honest with you. It's just damn cool. This was yesterday, I think. Night before.
0: It was two days ago.
1: A guy by the name of Jesse McGuire was asked to perform the national anthem on his trumpet. And the trumpet, it wasn't working right. So what do you do?
0: You got to blow harder.
1: Well,

0: your hat off.
1: Oh, dang it.
2: O'er the land and of the free.
1: Ugh. Yee.

0: What's the guy with him? Was like, hang on. This guy's pissing himself right here.
1: They kept trying to give him the horn back. Like, no, do the horn. Seriously.
0: Give me the horn. Y'all look at this guy with himself because you don't know the words.
1: That was Diamondbacks and Yankees.
2: That was good.
1: Yeah. Like, I mean.
0: Not as good as Carl Lewis, but he was up there.
2: I mean, what would you do?
1: Roseanne. Oh, listen, John Quinones.
0: Roseanne was a good one.
1: I was thinking literally that. And I feel like at the end, if that's not prepared, and it wasn't. I mean, it really wasn't. But if I'm like, oh, God, what do I do? I'm afraid I'd go Whitney at the end, and that would suck.
0: Yeah, it really would.
1: You know? You know how she does that with one note. I'm not going to try to do it now. I know you want me to sing.
0: But it's too high.
2: I want you to sing.
1: Well, I don't know the words, Paige. Oh, okay.
0: Jose, can you see? Is how it starts.
1: Right. It's an old Oakland A's thing. Yeah.
0: She knows about the A's.
2: I went to one game. Well, two.
0: How many times you hook up with old Eck?
2: Never.
0: Talk about Terry Steinbeck, not Eckersley.
2: Never.
0: Jose can say, Paige.
2: His wife was my customer.
0: Jose, back in the day, and he'll tell you this.
2: Jose Canseco was hot back in the day.
0: 4% body fat, he'll tell you he was going to all the parties.
2: He was hot.
0: You know, you probably had to run in with old Jose. Oh.
1: Yeah, but would you want, like, after somebody had been out, Madonna? I can't even say it.
0: And
1: right
0: she was
1: now.
0: Eskimo Sisters with Madonna, she'd love it.
1: Oh, you would, because y'all are both so gay friendly.
0: You really would. You'd tell everybody.
1: You would. You'd be like, high five, girl.
0: I had Madonna's seconds. Mm.
2: I think at the time, I don't think he'd be interested in the intern from Channel 2. It's like, you're an intern. You're
0: okay. Young chick with big knockers. Oh, Lord. That'd be awful, wouldn't it? Hot dude saying that. I don't know, though. You said your stuff might look like a dog. He might be confused, too.
1: I gotta say, like, I know this hour of radio has, like, really been off kilter as far as, like, you know, whatever. But, like, that, I can't tell if that was a good thing to say.
2: That was a good thing
1: I
2: to
1: don't
2: say.
1: Know. Cooter looks like a dog.
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1: Good morning, everyone.
6: Hello.
7: I'm Paige.
1: I'm Paige. What a day. All right, so we begin with this. I want to tell you some places you should avoid if the world goes haywire in the event.
7: There we go again.
1: I'm sorry. You started it. I'm just going to.
3: Old doom and gloomer.
7: News started.
1: Inquiries. Yeah. About what should we do just in case? Because, you know, years ago, it was always Russia's going to get us.
7: Oh, yeah. They changed it.
3: They tried to, right? Tried to hack the elections and.
1: What is it now? I mean,
3: everybody, China, scared. Big hackers. Other people will hack on Iran's behalf.
7: That's what we were talking about yesterday. Well, American citizens are doing that on Iran's behalf. Iran,
3: treason.
7: We were talking about yesterday is that, you know, the big thing with, I hate to say this word, it's almost like cussing now. When people hear it, they just kind of shudder. Data centers. And all the AI stuff, you got to have those specific chips. And the real interesting tale in that, and I only know this from, I'll be honest, I was like, who makes them? I would like to invest in them. Because if that's going to be the semantics and that's the thing, then I'd like to be in.
3: Yeah.
7: The biggest maker of AI chips in the world, is it United States?
1: China.
8: Mm-hmm. No, Taiwan.
3: Taiwan.
8: Who is close to what country?
1: China.
3: Look, that's why China is trying to take over.
7: Yeah, I'm telling you, man.
3: Even though we awarded the contract to NVIDIA, but not making them yet for whatever reason. It's like, all right.
7: I don't know. I don't know that one either.
3: Your people realize, I mean, it is kind of true what...
7: I don't know how Palantir stock's going up. With them losing so much money if all their cameras getting cut down, unless the companies or the cities are having to pay them back because their stock is going up daily.
3: Makes you think there's something else coming.
7: Something. I'd like to explain it.
3: Is they going to get to keep that money?
7: If a company's being, doxed or canceled or whatever you want to say, people are literally going to jail and their stock is going up.
3: Oh, God. How do people that don't like the data centers and don't want them reconcile the fact that, like, Darlene Graham and Trump have been saying that it's going to go to China? That's where these data centers will go. They'll make them all.
7: Yeah.
3: Then our stuff is just sitting in their backyard. Just, like, going straight to them.
7: Yeah.
3: I'm saying they can't get it now, but it's a little easier.
1: But that's not... I think that's not what the issue is so much as the system doesn't work.
3: Not what I said was right. That was the issue.
1: Well, I agree with you, but I think, furthermore... They need to investigate AI. The companies themselves that are creating this disaster don't have any faith in it. Why are we putting our whole...
3: You're referencing the AI task force that...
7: That's what I was saying earlier. We have a wing of our government now that's the AI task force right there with the Space Force.
1: Okay.
9: A lot of forces.
7: I,

0: still, and again, first time listening to the show, I'm paranoid.
1: Where you been, first of all?
0: I DTA very few people, but I sometimes, like the guy who quit working for Anthropic the other day, he worked at both.
2: Yeah.
0: He did that live thing, I'm quitting, because
2: he says it will kill us all.
0: So what is that? Fear tactics. So here's the thing.
2: I don't believe that this is fear tactics.
0: I'm starting to think that it's all fear-based, based off of, scary. Like, people are even trying to say, like, AI are, like, you're summoning demons. Like, you're literally talking to the devil because the devil's helping you out real easy. But how do we know that that kid, because he's, like, in his 20s, that kid from Anthropic or wherever, didn't get approached by people from another country and says, look, we'll give you a bunch of money. Go in there and say it's the devil, it's evil, all this stuff. Make a big hoobaloo about it. Go do a bunch of podcasts. Say it's the Antichrist or whatever. And then America's like, and then what do you know? They're already buying all the damn real estate. I mean, let's open check that stuff.
2: I just think that these businessmen have been saying it's flawed. We shouldn't promote it until we fix the problems. You know, they had that actress on with Pierce Morgan. And
0: there you say it right there.
2: She started speaking a different language. Yep. So what if the our military or whatever is run by AI and all this?
0: Or what if
2: a plane goes the opposite direction and hits a building?
0: What if someone shoots the wrong person and then just blames it on AI?
1: Yeah, look, I don't.
0: That's the ultimate scapegoat forever now. Like, it's 60 years ago, AI would have killed JFK.
2: But we're stupid to think that we're just going to give our infrastructure away to something that doesn't exist.
1: I don't want to be cynical about it, but it didn't make any sense why he came forward. He knew the target he was going to paint on himself.
2: Because maybe he got a conscience. And maybe he thought
0: Snowden's living in paradise right now in Russia, by the way.
1: This guy's not really saying anything that, you know, Altman hadn't said already.
2: Well, I think they did the test and they were hacking each other, which is a great thing to do, especially if you have your power grid attached to something that can, you know,
0: just
2: power
0: look
2: water
0: back
2: system.
0: 3-4 months ago when Trump went to China the first time, and who he took with him. That's all you need to know. It was all of them.
1: Yeah.
0: It was all of
1: Elon,
0: them.
1: Elon,
0: and also
1: Sam Cooke at the time.
0: Like, Sam Cooke and the guy with the, which one's got the crazy, like, scientist hair?
1: Oh, God dang.
0: He's a Bilderberger, too.
1: Yep.
2: So
0: I can't remember his name.
2: In the event.
0: Who is the guy that's a Bilderberger with the crazy scientist hair?
2: Of a nuclear bomb, killer pandemic, cyber attack, or, you know, like our power grid is gone.
0: And before that, it was AIDS and communists and the satanic panic. It's my whole life
1: Reaper
0: has been
1: madness.
0: Fear. All of it. It's all been fear-based. And I'm about sick of, like, I really grown very tired of always shuddering. Ooh,
2: I think with the putting the brakes on it is not causing fear. It's common sense. I think it's a good thing to slow it down and to make sure that we know exactly what we're doing. So this study, they wanted to know where you shouldn't live in case something happens. And

0: born here. But like the steel that is made now is not the same temperament of steel that was made like pre 1960 or something.
1: Absolutely.
0: So
2: do we want this to go to Japan?
0: They may want to replace a bridge, but again, people will know, but it's like the ore, the alloy or whatever it is in there is not the same. Like we've watered it down in a sense. Well, yeah, something's changed about it. So like pre-1960 steel is like incredibly valuable. Like just when like it comes anything, to scrap yards and
2: we find the cheapest way to make crap and then mark it up.
0: Oh, yeah.
2: I don't know if the Japanese do that or not, but, you know.
0: Yeah. I thank you for saying their full name this time.
2: There's trepidation with, you know, kind of sending our steel there.
0: He usually calls them the Kneesies.
1: So here's some other places you don't want to live. The Southwest Desert. Specifically,
2: I don't want to live anywhere else.
1: Phoenix,
2: how about that?
1: It's because due to problems with this, the extreme heat where it can get up to like 110, 150.
0: Even in Phoenix, like go to the basketball game, reminded of the sun yet again.
1: Yeah, water is a problem. California, well, wildfires, earthquakes, and water shortages. Tents. And then the Northeast, because it depends heavily on complex infrastructure and supply chains.
2: I hate that store.
0: Chains. Structure.
2: Hey, kind of scare us all.
0: Alex Karp, by the way, is mad scientist hair. That's the guy from Palantir. Yeah. Just look him up. Alex Karp, like the fish that doesn't have a lot of meat on it, but with a K.
2: God, if you worked for one of these companies and you did want a whistleblow, that's not something that you could send up the chain. Like,
0: yeah, I wonder, like, if you work for DirecTV, and I know some of our listeners do, like, have you had to install or deinstall? Take down the flock cameras because that was the company subcontracted to put them up.
2: See, Oconee County banned them, but they went around and taped them. They didn't take them down. They don't take them down. You know, the company has to come take them down.
0: Yeah, but see the other thing with that, like, have you seen the kid that, I mean, I say kid, he's probably mid-20s. The kid that it like made flock cameras.
2: No.
0: Oh God, he's like incredibly young.
2: Terry Flock.
0: No, no.
2: It sucks how the sheriff, I think it was the sheriff of Oconee County, said, look, we'll stand by the decision of the council, but this really is a useful piece of tech.
0: Well, I can't think of the name of the company. I'll look it up during the commercial. But, like, you know, you just follow the money. You just follow the money. One of Trump's sons is really invested in one of those cybersecurity companies that's not the one with Flock. And it's almost thought that, like, all right, we're making people hate Flock, so this other company steps in, and it just happens to be the one that they're highly invested in. They all get government contracts.
2: But it's already branded, like Q-tip or Kleenex.
0: Yeah.
2: Those cameras. Yeah.
0: Yes. Yeah. Dude. Oh, man. Yeah. We're flocked as a nation.
2: Oh, pretty much.
0: Yeah.
2: Flocked hard.
0: Get flocked. Flocked.
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1: Is it Kona?
0: TLC Motors. These cars are not even a year old yet.
1: Well, I'm looking at a 2024 Jeep Wrangler, and guess what? It's a Rubicon. And they don't have any duckies on the dash. You could put the duckies on the dash, but it's only got 5,000 miles on it.
0: Dude, Marzuka should make like Joe Marzuka duckies.
1: How you should.
0: Look like him. With bearded, the beard and all.
1: Yeah. Bald ducky with a beard.
0: You get it. Yeah, absolutely. Here's the thing, too. You go to TLCMotors.com, fill out a little bit of information right there. They're going to get you financed just like that.
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0: Get you some go to TLC Motors and get some Shinedown tickets. We'll be out there 1 to 3 this coming Friday.
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5: No offense if listening. But he wants to apologize to his daughter's boyfriend. His girlfriend's, wait a minute.
6: Daughter's boyfriend.
5: His daughter's boyfriend. Thank you, fat boy. Her name is Gwen. And Christopher, they started dating a little over a year ago. Everett said he didn't approve of it because Christopher's black. It has cost Everett his relationship with his daughter, and now Everett says he's finally realized that you know, Christopher didn't take his daughter away. Like, he pushed her away. So Christopher is on hold right now. He knows somebody wants to talk to him. Fatboy, by the way, y'all, he hates when I do this, but this guy, Marzuka, if Fatboy ever gets fired, hire him to sell cars, because the way your customer service and getting, I heard all that.
6: I'll guard the bathroom door at least.
5: No, you're. Somebody's in here. You know, probably not the time. Christopher, he's on hold. He doesn't know that Everett's here. And Fat Boy, you want to do

0: 3, 2, 1, and we'll bring him on?
1: Yeah, we can do that.
0: All right. Let's bring him on. 3, 2, 1. Christopher, you still with us?
2: Yeah, I'm here.
0: Hey, what's up? So, Fat Boy here, he told you that somebody wanted to tell you something. And first off, any guesses before we say who it is? Like, any guesses who this might be?
2: No, not really.
0: Okay, it's Everett.
2: Everett.
0: Gwen's father. Your girlfriend? Yes, still. Yeah.
2: Wow. All right. Okay.
0: Everett, go ahead and talk to Christopher. Christopher, this is good, okay? Don't freak out. Just hang in there.
3: Hey, Christopher?
2: Hey.
3: Hey. You know, I'm probably the last person you expected to hear this morning.
2: Yeah, pretty much.
3: I don't blame you. Christopher, I owe you an apology. And I don't mean one of those, I'm sorry if I offended you apologies. I'm sorry I was wrong. When you and Gwen started dating, I decided what I thought about you before I knew anything about you. I judged you because you're black, and I'm ashamed of that.
2: Okay, wow.
0: It's not going to be bad, I promise.
1: Stick with us, please.
3: I made you feel like you weren't welcome around me. I made Gwen feel like she had to defend you to her own father. There were times I knew you'd be somewhere and I wouldn't go. There were times Gwen wanted to bring you around my family and I made it uncomfortable. And the worst part is I didn't know you. I never even gave myself the chance to know you.
2: No, sir, you really didn't.
3: You're right. I didn't.
2: Look, can I ask you something?
3: Anything.
2: Well, why now? All right, I'm not trying to be disrespectful, but why now? Because Gwen and I have been together for a while.
3: Yeah, that's a fair question. So listen, Gwen and I haven't really had a relationship for about 6 months. And at first, I blamed you. I thought she met you, and somehow you had turned her against me. I was angry. Then, excuse me, I finally realized you didn't do any of that. You never told me not to invite you into my home. You didn't make the comments I made. You didn't make Gwen feel like she had to choose sides. I did that. The last real argument Gwen had and she told me something. She said, Dad, you raised me to judge people by how they treat me. And then you did exactly the opposite. And Christopher, she was right.
2: Yeah. Yeah, she told me about all that.
3: She has?
2: Yeah. That would hurt her pretty bad.
3: I know. And I hate that. Because her whole life, I taught her character matters. How somebody treats you matters. Whether they're honest, whether they work, whether they're there for you. And from everything she ever told me, you've done all that. When the car broke down, you went and got her. When she was sick, you took care of her and you've been there for her. And I ignored every one of those things because of the color of your skin, and there's no excuse for that.
2: Mr. Everett, look, I'm not going to lie and tell you it didn't bother me. It did. It bothered me a lot. But what bothered me more is what it did to Gwen, because Gwen loves you, and she loves you a lot.
3: I know she did.
2: No, she does. She's mad at you, and there's a difference.
0: Yeah.
3: She still talks about me?
2: Of course she does. She's mad as hell at you, but she misses you. Both things can be true.
3: No, thank you for telling me that.
2: You know, there are nights she'd get off the phone with you and cry, and I wouldn't know what to say because I wasn't going to tell her, forget your dad. I wasn't going to be that guy.
0: Yeah.
3: Yeah. And I appreciate that more than you know.
2: And I

0: love your daughter more than anything, sir. And whether you like me or didn't like me, I was never going to make her choose between me and her father, and that's not love.
1: Golly, Bumble.
2: Christopher, I'm sorry. God, I'm sorry, because I convinced myself that that's what was happening. I thought you were taking her away from me, and the whole time I was the one pushing her away.
0: Yeah. And I appreciate you saying that. I do.
1: Christopher, you've been like incredibly gracious through this.
3: I didn't think it was going to turn out this way.
1: No, not at all. And I'm curious about something. How hard is it for you to hear Everett say all this right now?
0: It's weird.
1: Yeah.
0: But it's good. But it's weird.
1: Right.
0: Because I wanted him to give me a chance for a long time, and like there were times where I would tell Gwen, just let me talk to him. And she would say, like, nah, he's not ready. And eventually I just stopped asking. But
1: sure.
0: I'm probably going to get some grief from my own family for saying this, but my side wasn't exactly perfect with when Gwen and I got together either.
2: What do you mean?
1: Well, probably the opposite.
0: I mean, there were a couple people in my family who weren't crazy about me dating a white girl.
1: Yeah.
0: I mean, I had somebody ask me if I really want to get involved with that. And somebody else was saying, like, you know how white families are going to treat you, stuff like that. And it pissed me off. But I'm sitting here thinking, you don't know Gwen. You judged her before you even met her.
1: Look at this, Everett.
2: Yeah, I'm surprised. Familiar.
0: Yeah. And that's kind of what I'm saying. Like, so don't carry all the guilt in the world around like you're the only person who's ever had something in them that they needed to change. And I'm not saying what happened was okay. It wasn't. But, like, none of us can change the past, and all we can do is what we do next.
1: God dang it, that's good too.
2: Yeah, that's a pretty damn good way of putting it.
1: Yeah.
0: Well, I mean, don't tell Gwen I said anything intelligent, man. I got a reputation.
3: Well, yeah, it's a little late. You're already on the radio, guys.
1: Everett, there's something that you told us before we brought Christopher on that I think you really need to tell me yourself. The part about that you know you were saying you thought you were protecting your daughter. That's
2: yeah,
1: all, right?
2: Yeah, Christopher, I think that's how I justified it for years. I thought beliefs like mine meant I was protecting my family, protecting my daughter from something I didn't understand. But what finally hit me is you weren't hurting Gwen, I was. You weren't something she needed protecting from. That the way I was treating both of you was, and I'm ashamed it took me this long to understand that.
0: Thank you. And I mean that.
1: And this
0: you.
1: Makes me feel good. This makes me feel.
3: Don't start crying.
1: No, man. Like, this is heartwarming stuff.
2: Hey, listen, I don't expect him to forgive me. Not because I said all this on the radio. You don't owe me anything, Christopher. But if you're willing, I'd like to get to know you. Actually get to know you. Not because Gwen told me to. Not because I think it'll score me points with her. Because you're important to my daughter, and I should have done that 14 months ago.
0: Yeah. Yeah, I'd be willing. Absolutely.
2: Yeah. You would?
0: Yeah. We'll get dinner or something. Talk like normal people.
1: There you go.
2: I'd really like that.
1: Have some drinks or whatever.
0: All right.
1: Yeah.
0: Somewhere public the first time, though.
3: Yeah, he ain't stupid.
2: Fair enough. Fair enough.
3: Well, Christopher ain't stupid, is he?
1: God dang it. That's something I would say right there.
3: I've never seen anybody not be racist anymore. It's kind of like.
0: Actually, Miss Everett, since we're apparently like fixing everything this morning, I got one question for you.
2: All right.
0: Hypothetically, if I ever asked you if I could marry your daughter, what would you say? Yeah, taking a little time to respond here.
1: That's right.
2: No, I'm thinking.
1: Baby steps.
0: Man, we were so good.
2: Hey, Christopher, buddy, you make her happier than I've ever seen her.

0: you keep loving her and treating her the way you do now, that's all a father can ask for.
1: All right.
2: Yeah.
1: All right, that's a good answer.
2: Yeah.
1: But before Glenn kills me, we are not at that point.
2: Oh, God dang it. Dude, I thought, I was about to say, don't ask him on the radio before you ask her.
1: I just wanted to see how far we came.
2: Okay. Wow.
3: Oh, that was coming.
2: Wow.
0: Apparently pretty damn far.
2: Christopher, hey. You're awesome. Everett, you're awesome. You both are awesome.
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0: 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It's time to say, hey, famous people celebrating a birthday on 9/23. Happy birthday.
1: Or suck on it.
0: By the way, yesterday I filled you with compliments. Today, I take one back.
1: No, don't take any of them
0: you
1: back.
0: You missed not one, but two. At least one, but two substantial birthdays yesterday.
1: Okay, now hang on a second. Because I told you I had to skip a couple.
0: Yeah, but I don't think you would have skipped over either one of these. I just think you might not have been aware.
1: Okay, tell me.
0: Well, one of them I saw on the internet that I wasn't aware of, and that was the American Nightmare, Cody Rhodes.
1: I don't think it was yesterday.
0: That's what it said, baby. I'm going to look it up right now.
1: Because I checked my little... Unless the website I use is wrong. It usually has the ages beside the people.
0: Let's see. Okay, you are right. I don't know why it said that. Maybe it was an old...
1: Cody.
0: An old thing.
1: Cody Rhodes. Cody Rhodes, right, take me home.
0: Let's look and make sure that I was... Because I texted this other person and told him. And I told him happy birthday. And they sold it as if it really was their birthday. So let's
1: Can we start that and take credit for it when Raw comes to town? Instead of Country Rhodes, it's Cody Rhodes.
0: Cody Rhodes.
1: Take me home.
0: I text him. I'll read you the text and see if you can figure out who it was.
1: Okay. This will be fun.
0: Yeah, it will be. Okay, here we go. I do say their name, but I'll take that part out. Happy birthday. Hey, take the day off and rest for once. Appreciate you so much. We're on a tour bus in Montana right now.
1: No.
0: I said, I figured. Hope to catch up with you soon. Let's do it, brother.
1: I saw that afterwards and it didn't hit me that I missed it.
2: Who?
0: Jesse James Dupree's birthday. I texted him. I'm a true friend.
1: That would have been hard to verify.
0: Yeah.
1: But I'll say 63.
0: 64.
1: 64?
0: Yeah.
2: Happy birthday,
1: JJD.
0: Yeah.
2: Sorry, we missed you.

0: your face.
1: That was their
0: in their armpit.
2: Oh God, yeah. You don't want to go there.
1: They were nasty.
0: Their opponent's
3: Pity
0: face.
3: Pity City.
1: Yeah, sounds like a place you'd work at.
2: Me? I do like. We talking Pity. About pit bulls?
1: Yeah.
2: I'd go to Pity City for sure.
1: I can't think of Matthew's middle name. I know Jeffrey Nero, but Matthew Hardy.
0: I think it's Lyle.
1: Lyle? Matthew Lyle Hardy is 47. I'm going to go 48.
2: Okay, 48.
0: I wish you'd go 52.
1: No way.
0: He's 52 years old. That's funny him. There's a 5 there because tomorrow I'll be at Adam and Eve in Greenville from 5 to 7. Giving away Shinedown tickets.
1: And that's how many Benoit balls he can take at one time.
2: 5.
0: Well, you got to go up. You got to guess. How many can Paige put in her mouth? And if you get the right guess.
2: Why? I'm not going to be there.
1: It's just like those old those carnival monkeys they used to have back in the day.
2: Maybe I'll drive by. Maybe I'll go in.
0: You know
2: and
0: you got to buy some underwear.
1: I'm against
2: violence. I need panties. I might have to show up.
0: Say, ladies, if you blew them panties out, go to Adam and Eve and get some new ones.
1: Dude. I can't tell you who sent it to me, but a friend of ours texted me when she was talking earlier about her situation with the doggy cam, and she thought there was an animal in the room, but it was really her naked. It said that she should buy a pair of underwear that say, "Welcome to the Poutine Society." Instead of Humane Society.
0: Did they make those?
1: Poutine Society.
0: Melissa, if you don't have those at Adam and Eve, you better stock them.
2: What, did I look dog-like to you, fat boy?
0: You said it. You didn't know if it was... Ooh, I can't laugh that hard again. Please don't make it away.
1: Bone Thugs and Harmony. Lazy.
0: Lazy Bones birthday. Look at you. I would have guessed Crazy first.
1: Didn't when they're just a Thug's birthday the other day in Harmony?
0: No, it was Happy Heavenly to Eazy-E.
1: Eazy-E.
2: Oh, right. Happy Heavenly.
0: Eric Wright. which is who this song is about.
1: Lazy Bone. Get up and do something with yourself. It's like, oftentimes people, when I talk about Lazy Bone, they think it was one of the dwarfs that hung out with Snow White.
2: Oh, no.
0: Are you laughing?
1: Was there a dopey bone?
0: Lazy, crazy Sleepy wish.
1: 50, also 52. Or ever hold
2: 53.
0: Cry, why do you heal my dog? And then I'm in. 52, he is 52.
2: Okay, right. Good.
0: Lazy Bone.
2: You got one.
0: Oh, you're about to get another one, too.
2: Got him.
1: Yeah. About to get another one. Oh, it must be someone I'm well versed in.
0: It's Seinfeld. We're from the show, not Seinfeld himself.
1: Oh.
0: George Costanza.
1: It's not going to be Evan Seinfeld's birthday, is it?
0: No, shout out Oz.
1: It's George Costanza's birthday.
0: Yeah, Jason Alexander. Summer of George. Jerk Store, still my favorite episode.
1: Now, I do know that one. I know that one.
0: Hey, George, the ocean call. They're running out of shrimp.
1: Soup Nazy. John Voight's Volvo and George's girlfriend died licking envelopes. That's the episode I've seen.
2: Oh, gosh.
1: And the Superman episode.
0: Old Susan.
1: And then when Michael went off script that time, I saw that.
0: No,
1: I was at the Comedy Store. Anyway,
0: it was.
2: Wasn't he calling us and tell Fat Boy did something weird, and then Jerry Seinfeld didn't have
0: anything? We talking about Michael Richards.
1: Oh, he called us Fat Boys, and we called him a thing or two.
2: Oh boy!
1: You know, Jason Alexander,
2: 64.
0: 67
1: Damn.
0: Years old.
1: Now, how old was he when that show was made? And did they like say ever like how old he was supposed to be? Because that's a real mind blank when you see like how old certain people were supposed to be on shows.
0: He would have been about mid-30s when they were doing it. Maybe a little younger.
1: He would have really been?
0: Yeah, because he's 67 now.
1: Okay, yeah.
0: It was early 90s. It started for about 8 or 9 years there.
1: Yeah, dude, both their characters were the same age according to... AI overview.
0: Summer of George.
1: 29 years old when the show started, both George and Jerry.
0: Remember the doll that looked like his mom? So
1: oh
0: creepy.
1: Oh my God,
0: looking.
1: Yes. And yeah. That was Doohickey's parents.
0: That doll looks like my mother.
1: Right, Ben Stiller's parents?
0: Yeah. Well, his dad.
1: Or his dad.
0: Jerry.
1: Jerry. Hello.
0: You want a piece of me? You want a piece of me?
1: Is it Bruce Springsteen's birthday?
0: It is.
1: Springsteen.
0: You might tell him to suck it. I don't know. You can't tell the boss to suck it. He's a legend.
1: I will say

0: I don't know how old I was when I listened to lyrics of some of his songs. Like, honest to God.
1: Yeah.
0: Like many of you are when you listen to Rage Against the Machine now.
2: 65.
1: Shoot. I just still see Adam Sandler singing the song.
2: 67.
0: Let's say he is 74. 73.
1: 77 years old. God, he don't look like you do. He ain't look like you, do he?
0: Well, I mean, his hair is... He has hair of color.
1: He does.
0: I feel better saying it that way.
1: You want to guess Julio Iglesias real quick? Senior, not
0: nope.
1: junior.
0: Nope.
1: Oh, that's messed up.
0: 88.
1: It's Enrique's daddy.
0: 88.
1: 83 years old today. Happy heavenly birthday. He was the moon in the McDonald's commercial years ago.
0: I loved his sunglasses.
1: Yeah.
0: Oh, Ray Charles.
1: Ray Charles. Oh, yeah. He would have been 96 years old today. Jones! Aww.
0: Think about that. He did that. He also did Eveready batteries and Pepsi.
1: What a talent. Oh, yeah, Pepsi. I remember the Pepsi commercial.
0: Yeah. You got the right one, baby.
1: God! That was his slogans, man. You'd never forget them.
0: I'm a student of marketing.
1: Yeah.
0: I dropped out, but I
1: wish more people were. You got the right one, baby.
0: Uh-huh.
1: God, man, those are good.
0: Yeah. Sticks with you. Sticks with you. It's like Velcro. Tomorrow.
1: Yeah.
0: We have, you know what's funny is you have guests on, or not even guests, just like callers that will call in, you know, with certain things, and there'll be updates and updates and updates. And this guy is going to give us his third update.
1: Yeah.
0: The weird thing about it is half of you despise him. The other half love him.
1: Really? I don't know how you don't love him, to be honest with you.
0: But he says some despicable things. I mean, he has. Jeremy Clements.
1: No,
0: I'm just kidding. No. I'm just kidding.
2: Nobody
0: just kidding.
2: Despises him. We love
0: him. We all love Chubb. We got to get him back in before the season's over.
1: It's getting close, too.
0: I think it's best to just leave it that way. It's a little intrigue right there.
1: Yeah, like, they're going to think about it all day.
0: An update of a guest that's joining us now for the third time, who many of you love and many of you hate. Mm. And we'll leave it at that.
1: God, look at that.
0: It's not Trump. Quit guessing already.
3: It's not me.
0: Stop.
2: Love and hate, huh?
0: Love and hate. Wow. Yes.
1: Also, don't forget.
0: Also.
1: TLC Motors Friday, 1 to 3.
0: But also before that.
1: Adam and Eve, 5 to 7 tomorrow night with me, giving away Shinedown tickets.
0: And while we're giving the love, Paige has an appearance this weekend.
2: Yeah,
0: guys, we're highly coveted for public appearances.
1: Really are.
2: I'm giving this away week, Panthers tickets. And I'm going to be at the Slice and Simpson from 2 to 4.
1: Dude, that's one of the top offenses in the league, those Panthers. Putting up a lot of points.
0: Look at that. We get pizza no matter where we go.
1: Yeah,
0: and not
1: we
0: that weird way that the Democrats talk about it. Okay?
1: All right.
0: Hang on. Okay. So that guy tomorrow, do we know what time he's going to be on tomorrow? I didn't see.
1: He's going to try to do it around 8:30.
0: Okay.
1: He said.
0: 8:30.
1: Because of his work schedule.
0: Well, we don't need a try. We need a, like, hey, man.
1: By the way, the fact that that could also maybe be true is kind of alarming. Be careful where you...
0: Especially when you watch the compilation videos of people making jokes about pizza and looking at the camera and winking, and then Ellen ordering pizza to the Oscars that time and go like, what are you doing now? But also I feel bad for the Italians who are like, we just didn't make the pizza. You know?
1: That's what it is.
0: It's like people who grow upside down pineapples. They don't mean they're swingers.
1: Guess where they're growing?
0: Simpsonville.
1: And Anderson too, but Simpsonville, more of them.
0: Yeah. Thanks for listening. Have a blessed day. Get the podcast. Wash your hands. God bless America. It is good.
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10: No coolers were hurt in the writing of this piece. Shane Beamer's latest tantrum misses the point entirely. South Carolina blew another big lead. Beamer burned all three first-half timeouts with 5 minutes still on the clock, and his staff failed to get Lenora Sellers prepared to recognize defenders sitting in passing lanes. But after the game, Beamer opened by taking a shot at the media, saying he already knows the type of articles they're going to write. Here's the thing. South Carolina media is doing its job. They keep fans informed and engaged. Kick sand at them and you only turn up the temperature and make them less willing to shine the apple if good things happen. It's not a great strategy, coach. That Mississippi State loss sits on you, not on what the media might write about. What do you think? I'm Diesel.
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Mornings with the Rise Guys and a 93-minute rock block at 10 a.m. to kick off my show. Good morning, I'm Paging with you. And coming up this hour, I'm going to hook you up with some Weezer tickets. I'm going to be playing some Poison, Foo Fighters, all that more happening. But right now, it's Def Leppard, 93.3, The Planet Rock.

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0: What?
1: Yes.
0: Oh, my God.
1: You excited?
0: I am.
1: Oh, well, who are you going to take?
0: My husband.
1: What's his name?
0: Bradley.
1: Well, congratulations. Tell me who your concert leader is.
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0: 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Yeah, it's like that, but louder. 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

Throwdowns, brought to you by Adam and Eve of Greenville. An exclusive free acoustic concert with Brent Smith and Zach Myers from Shinedown will happen at the Foundry in Greenville. And that goes down on Thursday, October 8th. 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
1: Weezer is coming to the Spectrum Center on Saturday, October 3rd. 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
1: Brandon? Yes, ma'am.
0: Have you been trying to win all week?
1: I sure have, Paige.
0: Really? Every single day?
1: Pretty much, yeah.
0: I'm so glad you won. Who you're going to take? You're going to the Shinedown Throwdown.
1: Heck yeah. That's awesome.
0: Yeah.
1: I'll be taking my wife.
0: What's her name?
1: Donna.
0: Donna's going to be thrilled. And what are you doing right now, Brandon?
1: I am trying to get my butt back to work before I'm late on my lunch break.
0: Oh, well, I won't keep you. All you got to tell me, who's your concert leader?
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0: 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I was probably on the line with somebody else. 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And what do you want to hear?
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Well, your chance is coming up next. I'll give away another pair of tickets to the Shinedown Throwdown. 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

Greenville at Judson Mill on Thursday, October 8th. And they're going to do an exclusive acoustic performance for you. 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
0: Misty, you're going to go to the Shinedown Throwdown.
1: Oh, my God. Are you serious?
0: Why would I lie?
1: Because I've been trying so hard.
0: 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So you big Shinedown fan?
1: 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Or they're my favorite. Yes.
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1: All of them. 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
0: 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Oh, my God. 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
1: My son, Gabriel.
0: Well, tell me who your concert leader is. 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

Fat Boy wants to hook you up with tickets, and he's going to be doing a ticket stop tomorrow in Greenville for the Shinedown Throwdown. I'll tell you all about that next in about 10 minutes. But right now, it's Marcy Playground, 93.3 The Planet Rocks.

The Shinedown Throwdown is an acoustic concert featuring Brent Smith and Zach Myers performing an intimate acoustic set for you, followed by a special audience Q&A. And the only way you can get in is to win your way in. You have a chance tomorrow. Join Fat Boy. He's going to be at Adam and Eve of Greenville on 1659 Woodruff Road. And you can grab your free tickets. And the first 50 people who show up and line up, get a pair. At the end of the remote, one lucky winner will win a pair of Meet Great passes. 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
1: 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A few scattered rain showers this afternoon, cloudy high of 67. Tonight, chance for rain, a low near 58. Thursday, slight chance for rain, high of 69. And Friday, sunny high of 76, 80s and sunny for the weekend. I'm meteorologist Jennifer Wojcicki on 93.3 The Planet. Currently, it's 66.

0: People think the foundation is the most important part of a house because it's the thing everything else is built on. 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
2: 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Or a throwdown the Shinedown.
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Watch out, Simpsonville. I'm coming to your town on Saturday with the Panthers Sack Attack. And I'm giving away Panthers tickets at the Slice. Panthers versus Detroit. And if you want to come hang out with me and win those Panthers tickets, I'll be there at the Slice Saturday from 2 to 4. So come say hello. I'd love to see you. Right now, here's Black Sabbath on Paige on 93.3 The Planet Rocks.

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You cannot be a loser this afternoon because somebody's going to win a Shinedown Throwdown invite at 3:30 and 5:30 today. What's up, Stone Man? 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It's Beck.

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Going out to Marty in Spartanburg, rocking the P1s. And Tom,

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0: 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Do you say I do?
1: Darren.
0: Darren, what number you want to be?
1: 13.
0: Well, you are.
1: All right.
0: Do you want to go to Shinedown?
1: Yes, sir, I do.
0: Give me a hell yeah.
1: Hell yeah.
0: Hell yes! You're off to see Shinedown, Brent and Zach, with all of us. This is going to be a fun gig, man. This is going to be invite only, and you're part of it. And you got to be excited about that, yeah?
1: I am excited. So
0: dude, it's going to be a great show. Judson Mill, October 8th. You're going to be there. Who set you up with the best concerts?
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0: What up, P1 Stone Man? You love NASCAR. You love the drama. And there's a lot of drama going on these days with Carson Hocevar and so many drivers, man. They're pissed off at him. And does it come to the culmination at Charlotte Motor Speedway Sunday, October 11th? Well, I'm going to be there to see it. You want to be there to see it? Well, it's going to be on the brand new Oval. Well, it's not actually brand new. It's going back to old school. The Oval at Charlotte Motor Speedway, back for the Bank of America 400. Exciting NASCAR action. And also, Tyler Hubbard is going to be the pre-race show. Come up and join us. We're going to go up there with the whole family, have a good time. We're going to load up the coolers and maybe do a little tailgating action with some good friends of ours. If you want to get in on the action, it's going to be a great day for you to get out and about. Charlotte Motor Speedway, Sunday, October 11th, the Bank of America 400, back to old school and back to the Charlotte Oval. You want more information, hit up Charlotte Motor

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You good for that? Be here or be square. Aloha.

0: Hey, it's Fat Boy. Join me at Adam and Eve, 1659 Woodruff Road in Greenville this Thursday from 5 until 7. You've got a chance to score a pair of tickets to the Shinedown Throwdown. 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

0: 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If this is how the other half lives, I could get used to this. 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

0: 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What's up, Stone Man? Taking care of the P1s all over the upstate and in North Carolina as well. What do you got, Greg?
1: Eruption.

0: 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What's up, Stone Man? Taking care of the P1s all over the upstate and in North Carolina as well. What do you got, Greg?
1: Eruption by Van Halen.
0: Give me a hell yeah.

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How would you like to go up there in this national contest? 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
4: 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P1's coming up in October, Sunday.

0: October 11th, there's going to be one hell of a concert, there's going to be one hell of a race, and there's going to be a little drama attached to it. We're talking about NASCAR and also the NASCAR Race for the Chase. You already know the problem that's going on with Jose Savard. You know, you already know what's going on with him. Everybody hates him. Everybody wants to take him out of the race, and Lord knows who he's going to fight next. Well, the fight is going to be right in front of your eyes with the Bank of America 400. It's going to be exciting, especially when it's back on the high oval banks of the Bank of America 400 and Charlotte Motor Speedway. It's back on the oval, legendary oval at Charlotte Motor Speedway. 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
1: Tonight, expect rain showers with a low of 58.

Mornings with the Rise Guys and 93-Minute Rock Vlogs every weekday at 10. What's up, Stone Man, until 7 o'clock this afternoon, 5:30? Another chance for you to get into the Shinedown Throwdown. My invite comes out at 5:30. Got to be calling number 13 when I tell you to, okay? On the way, some Queen, Warrants, and a Blink 182.

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1: What's up, E1 Snowman? 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

Getting Linkin Park this afternoon for you. 93.3 The Planet rocks. The invite is out there right now to number 13, 800-774-0093. Would you like to come join me, Brent, and Zach from Shinedown and a cast of P1s? Calling number 13 right now. I could set you up as we get crazy.

0: Such a cool tune, Everlast, 93.3 The Planet Rocks. What's up, Stone Man? You doing all right this afternoon? 800-774-0093, giving you a chance to get the invite to go see Shinedown. Brent and Zach from Shinedown going to be at the Foundry. And what's up?
1: Yes, sir.
0: Where are you calling from, Big Chris?
1: Greenwood, South Carolina.
0: What are you doing coming up October 8th, Big Chris?
1: Man, hell yeah, I hope I'm hanging with you at watching Shinedown.
0: Big Chris!
1: Yes! Man, I have been trying so hard, brother. Thank you so much.
0: You don't have to try anymore. You're in. You're one of the P1s that's going to go see Brent and Zach with Adam and Eve and all of the P1s. The Shinedown Throwdown is going to be a hell of a time. And who set you up with the best freaking concerts, man?
1: Stone Man and 93.3 The Planet, brother. Thank you, my friend.
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0: 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What's up, Ross?
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93.3 The Planet rocks with Be the Stone Man. Gotta tell you, when I was at home on Friday afternoon when I was homesick, well, I watched that damn thing. I binged it all day long, 8 episodes of the Ed Gein story. It was on Netflix, I think it was. I had no idea that Ed Gein spawned so many horror movies like Psycho and Texas Chainsaw Massacre. And of course, Silence of the Lambs, puts the lotion in the basket. No idea. But I got to tell you, if you're into another show, Sylvester Stallone and Tulsa King, got a chance to get season 3 right now on Blu-ray, 933theplanetrocks.com.

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Billy Idol on the way, Def Leppard, and also the new one from A Perfect Circle. 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

I was at Costco over the weekend and I saw them selling personal photo printers. I guess you just connect your phone to it, you send over a JPEG, and then bam, it spits it out.

You know, it's great. It's convenient. But I do kind of miss the guardrails of knowing that the guy at the photo development place was going to look at your pictures. So you had to know what not to take pictures of. I mean, let's be real. Who's going to be using this thing? Grandmas and perverts. Sometimes that's the same thing. Here's a perfect circle, starless.

Hard to Handle from Black Crowes, a cover of Otis Redding. A texter here at 800-774-0093 says everyone's grandma is a pervert. How do you think we all got here? Well, good point. You know? Let's not drive down that road any farther. Billy Idol now, White Wedding. Three Doors Down coming up. Pearl Jam, Bon Jovi, and Black Sabbath too.

0: Carolina Panthers are back on the road and headed to Cleveland to take on the Browns this Sunday. 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

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Weezer, Buddy Holly, 93.3, The Planet Rocks, it's Diesel. You know, every genre has to go through this swing. You got to go super poppy, and then it gets cheesy and dumb, and then the younger bands want to make it heavier and darker, and then it gets too heavy and dark, like modern metal. Like, you can't understand it. It's just a big garbled mess. I think it's time to do that with rock and roll right now, too. Make rock fun again. Quiet Riot knew what was up. 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